0: crime.
1: Donald Trump claims Iran's supreme leader Mujtaba Khamenei has approved a peace deal with the United States. The president's insisting a deal's been done, but the Iranian foreign ministry says nothing has been finalized. Almost 3,000 patients a day were cared for in hospital corridors or makeshift treatment areas last month. NHS England has published figures for the first time on so-called corridor care. Health Secretary James Murray says they're working hard to eradicate it.
2: It has no place in our NHS. We want to expose the problem. We want to be transparent about the scale of the problem. We can focus our resource and our efforts on driving it out of the places within the NHS where it exists and make sure we make progress towards eradicating it by the end of this parliament.
1: And the opening game of the World Cup's not been without drama. Three players have been sent off as Mexico beat South Africa 2-0. That's the latest from Radio News Hub. I'm David Hall.
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1: A rather cloudy morning with patchy rain in some areas, brighter in the north with showers and occasional sunny spells. It'll feel a touch warmer though with a high of 20 degrees Celsius.
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1: A squeezing across the chest. A feeling of unease. That sense something's not right.
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1: Armed Forces Minister Al Carnes has resigned just hours after his boss John Healey quit as Defence Secretary. Both are stepping down after being at loggerheads with the Prime Minister over his military spending plans. Sir Keir Starmer insists his proposals will make the country safe. Northern Ireland Secretary Hilary Benn has defended the PM.
2: We are going to publish the Defence Investment Plan. It involves difficult decisions, but I would draw attention to the fact that we have seen the biggest increase already in defence spending as a result of the decisions that the Prime Minister has taken.
1: Police in Belfast are vowing a robust response to any violent protest. Extra officers, police dogs and water cannon are being deployed amid fears of a third night of unrest. First Minister Michelle O'Neill says the violence is being whipped up on social media.
3: They're online orchestrating hate and fear and stoking up tensions. I'm aware of characters of the likes of the Tommy Robinsons of this world that are also orchestrating and promoting this hate fest. Those people don't care about our community here, and the vast majority of the community here have no interest in these people.
1: Meanwhile, the family of Stephen

0: She was a dedicated and committed officer who always sought to do her best.
1: And the World Cup's officially kicked off with a colourful opening ceremony in Mexico. Shakira performed before the host nation took on South Africa in the opening game. That's the latest from Radio News Hub. I'm David Hall.
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1: A rather cloudy morning with patchy rain in some areas, brighter in the north with showers and occasional sunny spells. It'll feel a touch warmer though with a high of 20 degrees Celsius.
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1: Armed Forces Minister Al Carnes has resigned. He joins Defence Secretary John Healey, who's also quit, after objecting to the Prime Minister's military spending plans. Sir Keir Starmer insists his proposals will keep the country safe. Shadow Defence Secretary Mark Francois says the government's in disarray.
2: We have a war in Ukraine, continuing instability in the Middle East, and the department in total limbo. The man with day-to-day responsibility for overseeing this nation's defence has just quit. As the first duty of government is the defence of the realm, they must now surely explain how this dreadful situation will somehow be rectified.
1: Police have deployed extra officers and water cannon amid fears of a third night of violence in Belfast. Protests have been taking place following the knife attack on Stephen Ogilvy on Monday. UUP leader John Burrows says those inciting violence should feel the full force of the law.
3: I confronted them myself in East Belfast. I myself was threatened by them. They are thugs. I'm calling for not just swift arrests, but the judiciary sends out a clear message, and I want to see very long sentences for those who commit crime.
1: Donald Trump claims Iran's supreme leader, Mujtaba Khamenei, has approved a peace deal with the United States. The president's insisting a deal's been done, but the Iranian foreign ministry says nothing has been finalised. Almost 3,000 patients a day were cared for in hospital corridors or makeshift treatment areas last month. NHS England has published figures for the first time on so-called corridor care. Health Secretary James Murray says they're working hard to eradicate it.
4: It has no place in our NHS. We want to expose the problem. We want to be transparent about the scale of the problem.

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3: A rather cloudy morning with patchy rain in some areas, brighter in the north with showers and occasional sunny spells. It'll feel a touch warmer though with a high of 20 degrees Celsius.
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1: You probably think you're pretty good at multitasking behind the wheel. 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
1: Armed Forces Minister Al Carnes has resigned just hours after his boss John Healey quit as Defence Secretary. Both are stepping down after being at loggerheads with the Prime Minister over his military spending plans. Sir Keir Starmer insists his proposals will make the country safe. Northern Ireland Secretary Hilary Benn has defended the PM.
2: We are going to publish the Defence Investment Plan. It involves difficult decisions, but I would draw attention to the fact that we have seen the biggest increase already in defence spending as a result of the decisions that the Prime Minister has taken.
1: Police in Belfast are vowing a robust response to any violent protest. Extra officers, police dogs and water cannon are being deployed amid fears of a third night of unrest. First Minister Michelle O'Neill says the violence is being whipped up on social media.
3: They're online orchestrating hate and fear and stoking up tensions. I'm aware of characters of the likes of the Tommy Robinsons of this world that are also orchestrating and promoting this hate fest. Those people don't care about our community here, and the vast majority of the community here have no interest in these people.
1: Meanwhile, the family of Stephen Ogilvie, the victim of Monday's attack which has triggered the protests, say they're hopeful he will be brought out of a coma in the next 48 hours. Donald Trump says a deal with Iran could be signed over the weekend. The president had previously cancelled airstrikes after a breakthrough in negotiations with Tehran. A 19-year-old police officer has been killed in Northumbria. PC Jess Turnbull died in hospital after being hit by a car while responding to another collision. Chief Constable Vanessa Jardine says she was a remarkable officer.
4: Jess had so much still to look forward to in her career and her life. She was a dedicated and committed officer who always sought to do her best.
1: And the World Cup's officially kicked off with a colourful opening ceremony in Mexico. Shakira performed before the host nation took on South Africa in the opening game. That's the latest from Radio News Hub. I'm David Hall.
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1: I've looked after my kids since they were born. 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I don't want them struggling to make decisions about my money or my health if I can't. 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Now, if I can't speak for myself, they'll speak for me. It's a weight off for all of us, isn't it?
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1: Armed Forces Minister Al Carnes has resigned. He joins Defence Secretary John Healey, who's also quit, after objecting to the Prime Minister's military spending plans. Sir Keir Starmer insists his proposals will keep the country safe. Shadow Defence Secretary Mark Francois says the government's in disarray.
2: We have a war in Ukraine, continuing instability in the Middle East, and the department in total limbo. The man with day-to-day responsibility for overseeing this nation's defence has just quit. As the first duty of government is the defence of the realm, they must now surely explain how this dreadful situation will somehow be rectified.
1: Police have deployed extra officers and water cannon amid fears of a third night of violence in Belfast. Protests have been taking place following the knife attack on Stephen Ogilvie on Monday. UUP leader John Burrows says those inciting violence should feel the full force of the law.
3: I confronted them myself in East Belfast. I myself was threatened by them. They are thugs. I'm calling for not just swift arrests, but the judiciary sends out a clear message, and I want to see very long sentences for those who commit crime.
1: Donald Trump claims Iran's supreme leader, Mujtaba Khamenei, has approved a peace deal with the United States. The president's insisting a deal's been done, but the Iranian foreign ministry says nothing has been finalised. Almost 3,000 patients a day were cared for in

0: I'm David Hall.
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0: A rather cloudy morning with patchy rain in some areas, brighter in the north with showers and occasional sunny spells. It'll feel a touch warmer though with a high of 20 degrees Celsius.
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1: The PM's cabinet has suffered yet another blow by the resignation of John Healey as Defence Secretary. Liz Whittaker has more.
2: Mr. Healey resigned from his role after a dispute with Sir Keir Starmer about long-term funding for the military. He was joined in his exit from government by Armed Forces Minister Al Cairns, as well as two parliamentary aides, heaping pressure on the Prime Minister, who's already facing the threat of a leadership challenge. The pair are the latest in a series of ministers who've quit in the course of just over a month, including former Health Secretary Wes Streeting.
1: Year 13 pupils and those under 25 starting university will be offered the meningitis B vaccine. The one-off jab programme will offer two doses to youngsters. Dr. Shamez Ladani is from the UK Health Security Agency.
3: It will be provided through pharmacies across the country. It will be very easily accessible and you don't have to go to the same place for your first or the second dose. And the advice that I can give now is get your doses in earlier so that you are protected when you start university and don't leave it until you're going to university.
1: Dozens of people living near a fire in a warehouse in London have been evacuated while firefighters work to bring it under control. London Fire Brigade said around 70 people were evacuated as a precaution last night as they worked at the scene in Brent. A decade on from the Brexit referendum, the British public backs a closer relationship with the EU, but isn't fully behind rejoining. That's according to new research, which found almost half of people want a closer relationship and 60% want more cooperation on defence. And the World Cup is now well and truly underway. Shakira and Burna Boy were among the stars who performed for the opening ceremony in Mexico City. In the first games of the tournament, Mexico beat South Africa 2-0 and South Korea got off to a winning start as they came from behind to beat Czechia 2-1. That's the latest from Radio News Hub. I'm Grace McIntosh.
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1: Largely cloudy in the south with patchy drizzle and feeling humid. Sunny spells emerging in the north. A breezy day for all, highs of 21 degrees Celsius.
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1: Yeah, we sure are.
0: But we can't let the darkness win.
1: It's time to wake up.
0: Yes, because I can see the light of a clear blue morning. Can you? It's been a long, dark night.

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1: Morning, how you doing? Happy Friday, we made it. It's the 12th of June. You're listening to The Morning Report with me, Liz Whittaker. Here's what's coming up.
2: It is a wonderful career to have. It is also very rewarding. And yes, there may be one or two times when it can be a bit demanding, but aren't most jobs.
1: It's National Carers Week, and whilst the week predominantly shines a light on the work of unpaid carers, we're going to be hearing from an amputee who says getting a job as a care worker has changed his life. Plus,
3: they're looking for health information, but we should always identify and verify the source of that information, and it shouldn't really replace a proper assessment by a dental health professional. So it's really important that it's used as an extra.
1: The Oral Health Foundation says people are turning to AI for dental advice rather than booking an appointment. And the World Cup is officially underway.
4: Ireland didn't qualify for the World Cup, but you know who did? The Ivory Coast. For the World Cup, we're turning Biddy Mulligan's into the first Ivory Coast pub in Edinburgh.
1: We'll be finding out why this Irish pub is backing Ivory Coast to win the World Cup. All right, let's have a look at today's weather. Rather cloudy in the south with patchy rain in the west. Brighter for northern areas with showers and some sunny spells. Winds a bit lighter and feeling a bit warmer with highs pushing up to 21 degrees Celsius. Over the weekend, some rain or showers in the north tomorrow. Otherwise, becoming increasingly settled from the south, mostly dry with sunny spells and turning warmer through the weekend and into Monday. OK, first of all, let's hear more of today's news from Grace.
5: The PM's cabinet has suffered yet another blow by the resignation of John Healey as Defence Secretary. Mr Healey resigned from his role after a dispute with the Prime Minister about long-term funding for the military. He was joined in his exit from the government by Armed Forces Minister Al Carnes, as well as two parliamentary aides, heaping pressure on Sir Keir Starmer, who's already facing the threat of a leadership challenge. Year 13 pupils and those under 25 starting university this autumn will be offered the meningitis B vaccine. The one-off jab programme will offer two doses to youngsters aged 17 to 18 in year 13, plus those aged under 25 going to university this autumn. Dr. Shamez Ladani is from the UK HSA.
6: It will be provided through pharmacies across the country. It will be very easily accessible. And you don't have to go to the same place for your first or the second dose. And the advice that I can give now is get your doses in earlier so that you are protected when you start university and don't leave it until you're going to university.
5: People living near a fire in a warehouse in London have been evacuated while firefighters work to bring it under control. London Fire Brigade said around 70 people were evacuated as a precaution last night as they worked at the scene in Brent. A decade on from the Brexit referendum, the British public backs a closer relationship with the EU, but still isn't fully behind rejoining. That's according to new research, which found almost half of people want a closer relationship and 60% want more cooperation on defence. And the World Cup is now well and truly underway. Shakira and Burna Boy were among the stars who performed for the opening ceremony in Mexico City. In the first games of the tournament, Mexico beat South Africa 2-0 and South Korea got off to a winning start as they came from behind to beat Czechia 2-1. Attention now turns to co-host Canada, who face Bosnia and Herzegovina in Toronto tonight.
1: Thanks, Grace. Now on to the front of today's papers. The resignation of Defence Secretary John Healey makes the front of most of them, including the I paper that says he's accused the government of being unwilling to commit the resources the nation needs. The Times says Sir Keir Starmer's premiership has been plunged deeper into turmoil. Healey torpedoes Starmer, that's the headline on the front of the Daily Telegraph. The Daily Mail says the Prime Minister is unable to defend Britain. The Sun leads on the resignation as well. The Guardian, that claims the Prime Minister's premiership is on the brink of collapse. And finally, something a bit different, the Daily Star's front page highlights the start of the 2026 World Cup, which kicked off in Mexico yesterday with an opening ceremony featuring Shakira. Now, online, trending today, of course, Mexico, South Africa. There were wild celebrations in host nation Mexico as their team kicked off their World Cup campaign with a 2-0 win. Shakira's popular as well. She, of course, performed at the game. And Olivia Rodrigo has people searching her name after she revealed she's 60% deaf in one ear. It's National Carers Week, and charities and organisations that support carers have been raising awareness of the incredible work they do. Very often it's unpaid, and the National Week aims to celebrate what can be a thankless task by recognising the contribution they make to families and communities. But what about the 1.6 million paid care workers in England working side by side with the unpaid ones? Adult social care has 131,000 vacancies, and 40% of care workers earn below the real living wage. Yet despite those challenges, the sector continues to provide opportunities that can transform lives, both for the people receiving care and for those delivering it. A man from Wales who had both legs amputated is now a care worker and says the job's given him a renewed sense of purpose. Morning Report's Holly Hughes has more.
7: Mark had to leave his job in retail 22 years ago because of complications resulting from type 1 diabetes. The condition eventually led to below-the-knee amputations in both legs. Being out of work made Mark feel very low, and on one occasion he even tried to take his own life. After learning to walk again with the help of prosthetics, Mark got involved in a back-to-work programme with healthcare company Sera.
2: I was unemployed. I was a carer for my wife and my father-in-law, who sadly are both no longer with us. But that is how, one of the things that led me to get into the actual care industry. It's not something that I've thought of. And it was just someone else who said, well, you've been an unpaid carer for a fair number of years now, so why not get paid for doing it?
7: And it's turned everything around for Mark.
2: Oh, it's had a great impact on my life because I absolutely love it. You know, it is so rewarding because the look of gratitude and gratefulness that the people actually show when you do, even if it's only a small thing, they are so grateful for what you can do for them. And I just enjoy it so much because some of the people that you used to see, you were the only person that they saw, and they were so grateful for someone to listen to them, to talk to. You know, if I could have stayed all day with some of them and just listened, because some of them had such wonderful stories to tell, you know, because the majority of them were over the age of 80, and it was so lovely just listening to what they'd been up to in their life, and they just enjoyed telling it.
7: He also gave some advice for people thinking about joining the industry.
2: I would say absolutely, absolutely. It is a wonderful career to have, you know. It is also very rewarding. And yes, that there may be one or two times when it can be a bit demanding, but aren't most jobs.
1: Thanks, Holly. What an incredible guy. Now, Brits are putting their oral health at risk by turning to AI for dental advice. That's according to the Oral Health Foundation, which says nearly 1 in 10 people use Google or AI tools to check dental symptoms instead of going to see a professional. Ben Atkins is a dentist and trustee at the foundation. He says it's not necessarily a bad thing.
8: It's really important to understand why people are using AI instead of going to the dentist, because we use it for everything these days in society, do you know? And I think why would dentistry be any different than anything else? We've worked with one of our partners, one of the big dental practices in the country called My Dentist, and they've got about 700 practices. And they're finding their patients will often go to AI for information, which for me, as a dentist, you think, hold on, they surely should come to see me, I'm so important. But actually, the society's not like that. We've got to evolve, and we've got to understand everybody wants more information about their smiles, and everyone wants to be educated. And it's a real positive thing that people are thinking, you know what, I want more information about prevention. And dental disease is fully preventable.
1: But he does say your device can't replace a real-life health professional.
8: Getting misinformation is rife on the internet, you know, making issues bigger than they often actually are. is quite a thing. Patients are often really worried, so it's really important why you go and visit your dentist, why you go and visit your oral health team, and it might just be bleeding gums. Now, just be bleeding gums is a serious thing, but can be managed really effectively with brushing your teeth twice a day with a fluoride toothpaste, making sure you're brushing between your teeth at least once a day, and reducing that sugar intake and stopping smoking and those things. That, but your health team can assess what you need, whereas the AI is very much a blunt tool. It's a generic thing, and it doesn't replace that assessment of your mouth, because health is very bespoke to the individual.
1: Thanks, Ben. Yeah, I think if you've got some serious pain, you do need to head to a proper dentist. Right, still to come, more on that Irish pub that's backing Ivory Coast at the World Cup. Plus, we've got a winner prediction from a psychic who got Spain's 2024 Euros win right.
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1: Welcome back. Now, for lots of countries, World Cup fever is upon us, but not every side has made it to the tournament. That's not spoiling the fun for many fans, though, as Barney's been finding out.
12: It all started with this viral post.
4: Ireland didn't qualify for the World Cup, but you know who did? The Ivory Coast. For the World Cup, we're turning Biddy Mulligan's into the first Ivory Coast pub in Edinburgh.
12: That's right. This pub decided to throw all their support behind the Ivory Coast at this summer's tournament. That means they'll be standing on Sunday for this. It's already had a lot of attention.
13: We've had messages and bookings from all over the world. Lots of people from Paris. We've had messages from people in Ivory Coast actually asking if we're doing it so they can book. And of course, we're seeing huge bookings for Sunday, which is the first game, the opening game for Ivory Coast. So we've definitely seen some interest. Obviously, I can't see into the future about Sunday, but you know, from what we can see in front of us, we're in for a big one on Sunday. Yes.
12: Kian Smith, who is behind the idea, says what started off as a bit of fun has actually been great for business.
13: We've seen more people coming through the door since the first day. We've seen, you know, a higher Gen Z population than we're used to, I think, you know, because we've been so, you know, evident online that we spring to mind for the students as well now. So yeah, Monday to Sunday, we've definitely seen an increased traction on our sales, and lots of people asking, lots of people messaging. So yeah, for sure, it's crazy the difference social media can make.
12: So why Ivory Coast? Well, it all started with the Irish flag being turned upside down to become that of the African nation. They secured their spot at the tournament back in October, while Ireland didn't make it through qualifying after losing a playoff game to Czech Republic this March. Now they've switched allegiance to their new side, customers can expect African Guinness and Ivory Coast snacks, as well as traditional music.
13: When I was making the video, I think that the most important thing was is that people hate being advertised to. So the reason I think that the reel done so well is that we weren't directly advertising a venue, but I was happy to still get our USPs in to begin with. So it's great that we managed to, you know, win the hearts of people all around the world, but also pushing what Biddy Mulligan's is about, and just really excited about the success of it. And we're hoping it translates into a busy period for us.
12: Ivory Coast's campaign kicks off this Sunday against Ecuador.
1: Thank you, Barney. Absolutely love it. Now, the big question is, who do you think will win? Well, if you've got this country in the work sweepstake, you could be quids in. Psychic and past life regressionist Nicholas Ajula has predicted who'll win the tournament. And after accurately predicting Spain's 2024 Euros victory, the COVID pandemic and the Notre Dame fire, you might want to hear what he has to say.
14: My predictions for the World Cup are France wins the World Cup. Spain, Brazil and Argentina reach the semi-finals. Now, Morocco and Panama are the surprise packages of the tournament. Watch out for a player from Spain or Portugal who wins the Golden Boot. For England, I keep seeing the number 6. Whether that's the 6th of July being important, a 6th place finish, or Mark Gahey, who wears number 6, becoming a standout performer. I see Jude Bellingham shining, but a tougher tournament for Harry Kane, with criticism from fans and the media. I also see England suffering a penalty shootout. I believe England, Italy and Germany could all struggle to meet expectations. I receive these predictions through dreams, visions and symbols that I interpret.
1: Quite a lot to take in there. Not sure how Italy are going to struggle in the tournament. They didn't actually qualify for the third time. Not sure about that one. But France are going to win, according to Nicholas, and England are set for another penalty heartbreak. Let's hope he's wrong.

0: Okay, a competition that celebrates kids being a little bit mischievous has just announced its latest winner. Our resident joker, Phil, has more.
1: The B&O has crowned the winner of its 2026 Britain's Funniest Class competition. It's in its eighth year, championing the comedians of the future. And it also hopes to boost confidence and well-being in the classroom by getting kids to share their favourite jokes. Now, hundreds of schools across the UK sent their entries in before a panel of experts from the comic whittled them down to a top 10. They then handed the decision over to the readers, who got to vote for the funniest. And that was the one sent in by the kids in Year 6 at Joy Lane Primary School in Whitstable. Their teacher, Miss Crow, has also been named Britain's Funniest Teacher.
2: When it came up to coming with the patchwork joke, it was part of World Book Day. We'd scheduled like 20 minutes for the children to come up with some ideas. I'd given them a little challenge beforehand, say, ask your parents if you know of any. And we came up with like a tallying voting system so they could have as many votes as they wanted voting for each other. And it just happened to be that the winning joke got the complete landslide. He was so cute because he didn't want to put his hand up to start with, and then when he eventually did put his hand up, the class were like, yeah, that is the one. So it was just immediate landslide victory.
1: So what was that winning joke? Okay, here goes. I didn't think food could make calls, but then boom, onion rings.
2: I think this joke was successful just because of how innocent and how kind of simple it is. It's rather than going completely academic with their joke, which a lot of the others have been, he was like, oh, you know, it's onions ringing, and it's just so silly, so simple, and I think he just immediately brought them kind of like this relief and this joy, so that's why we chose it, and hopefully that's why other people did.
1: Well, I certainly enjoyed it, but what other ones did the class come up with?
3: Why is there no medicine in the rainforest?
4: I don't know.
3: Because of paracetamol.
5: What does Bear Grylls spread on his toast?
6: I don't know.
5: A butterfly.
1: Excellent. So, why did Miss Crow and her class decide to enter?
2: The class as a whole, they are gorgeous children, but we all rely, I think, on light relief. I think especially in Year 6 when you have SATs and down here we have the Kent test, there is a lot of pressure in Year 6, and humour and using like jokes is something we have tried to do quite a lot in our classroom, just because they are still children at the end of the day and they like to have a giggle, and it just creates this kind of camaraderie, this like bubbly family. So humour and reading match made in heaven. Yeah, B&O's brilliant.
1: Well, as their prize, get this is amazing. The whole class and their teacher have been immortalised in the B&O comic by the renowned artist who draws for the B&O, Nigel Parkinson. That is cool. They've also won an official B&O Britain's Funniest Class trophy, as well as individual Golden Nasher medals, comic subscriptions for the whole class and their school library, a day trip to a theme park, and copies of the B&O joke book published by Forshaw. Maybe one day some of the class's budding comics will be writing for that themselves.
0: Thank you very much, Phil. I bet you've still got a subscription to that. Okay, that's all for Friday. Have a wonderful weekend.
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1: Sir Keir Starmer's premiership has been shaken by the shock resignation of John Healey as Defence Secretary over a dispute about long-term funding for the military. Liz Whittaker has more.
2: It's understood John Healey told the PM his plan to increase defence spending by 0.8% was not enough. Armed Forces Minister Al Cairns followed him and resigned just hours after his boss. Sir Keir Starmer's yet to respond to Cairns' exit, but in response to Healey's resignation, he said he was proud of the government's record on funding and that the proposals will make the country safe.
1: Around a million Year 13 pupils and under 25 starting university this autumn will be offered the meningitis B vaccine. Eligible people will be getting two doses each from the 20th of July. It follows a series of outbreaks, the most serious of which was in Kent earlier this year, leaving two teenagers dead. Dr. Shamez Ladani is from the UK Health Security Agency.
3: So there is a group that we know that is at a very high risk, and that's the group that we have to protect first, and then we can look to protect other age groups as we get a better understanding of what's happening right now.
1: The government has announced plans to double the number of intensive supervision courts aimed at tackling the root causes of crime. Unlike normal courts, they work with repeat non-violent offenders, bringing them back before the same judge to monitor progress. Ministers say the £9 million scheme has shown promising results in reducing substance abuse and reoffending. The husband of murdered MP Joe Cox has urged politicians to treat social cohesion as a national emergency. Ahead of the 10th anniversary of her death, Brendan Cox warned Britain is in real peril and community decline. His comments come after recent racist violence in Northern Ireland. And a performance from Shakira and Burna Boy kicked off the World Cup in Mexico yesterday, and the opening game hasn't been without drama. Three players were sent off as Mexico beat South Africa 2-0. From Radio News Hub, I'm Grace McIntosh.
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6: 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A season of concerts from some of the country's best tribute acts.
7: Former Little Britain star Matt Lucas has signed up for the next series of Taskmaster, fronted by Greg Davis and his assistant Alex Horn. Lucas will join four other comedians for the 22nd series of the Channel 4 show. The Court of Appeal has been told Blur drummer David Rowntree should be allowed to continue his legal battle over £200 million in music royalties. Rowntree's seeking to bring a legal claim on behalf of 160,000 songwriters against the Performing Rights Society. He's challenging a practice which sees music producers benefit from some royalties, but not songwriters. Game of Thrones star Conley Thill is joining the Peaky Blinders spin-off series. Set in 1950s Birmingham, the show follows gangster Tommy Shelby's family as they navigate the aftermath of the Second World War. Zoe Kravitz says she finds talk of a possible engagement to Harry Styles as overwhelming. And Olivia Rodrigo's hoping for another chart-topping album this time next week. Her third album, You Seem Pretty Sad for a Girl So In Love, is out today and features a collaboration with The Cure's Robert Smith.
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1: Well, mostly cloudy and mainly dry this morning, although some patchy light drizzle is possible at first. A brighter but noticeably breezy afternoon for many, with some warm sunshine developing. Maximum temperature today of 23 degrees Celsius. But tonight, dry, although still rather breezy this evening, with plenty of late sunshine around. Fine and dry overnight with winds easing, with a minimum overnight down to just 12 degrees Celsius. And for Saturday, a dry, sunny day on Saturday, feeling slightly warmer and not as windy compared to recent days, with a maximum temperature of 23 degrees Celsius. It looks Sunday to Tuesday, patchy overnight mist and fog clears to another dry, bright and rather warm day on Sunday. Similar Monday and Tuesday, likely dry and slightly warmer, mainly light winds. Great news. So the sun sets this evening at 21:11 and rises tomorrow morning at 20:05. Tides in the bay 10:27 is the next high at 4.73 metres. Low water at 16:44 at 1.17 metres. And the second high water at 22:45 at a height of 4.91 metres.
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3: Hello, party people. This is Captain Kim speaking. Welcome aboard Benga Airways. After takeoff, we'll pump up the sound system because we're going to...

0: There, starting the show, the Cabin Breakfast Club, for this Friday morning. Yes, we made it through the week, the weekend already. We battled through wind and rain. Oh, didn't we have enough rain? But we got there in the end. I hope you're okay, keeping well, keeping safe, and everything is good in your particular world. Welcome to the Cabin Breakfast Club with me, Martin, the last one of the week. And we've got plenty of great music. We got travel news, we got entertainment news, we got sports news, and we got business news, plus some great, great music.
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0: That's David Bowie, We Can Be Heroes, hit in 1977. Let's have our first look at the travel.
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0: Okay, let's have our first look at the travel then, and it's all looking pretty good as it's quite an early, sort of an early bulletin, so everything's pretty good, everything's running through nicely, all down to the A291 through Sturry, with a bit pinch point at the crossing, but nothing unusual there. And as you get over the crossing through Canterbury at the A28, all is fine. On the faster route, 299, the M2, the A2's good, no hold-ups at Watling Street, and the Dartford Bridge and Tunnel and Approach is okay. M25, Kent section, delays of 9 minutes, and traffic down to about 25 miles an hour, just due to sheer volume of traffic. I want that to clear, because I'm on it myself later on, so yes, get it clear, please. But apart from that, everything is absolutely fine. Looking over the departure board, everything is in front of me is to time, with plenty of space available. Just a reminder that the lifts are out of order at Herne Bay Station. That's it for traffic and travel. More in about 25 minutes.
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That's a classic from a classic Northern Soul song from Chubby Checker. Yes, Chubby Checker, Hymn of the Twist. And that's a song called At the Discotheque. Well, as he sings it, the Discotheque. But yeah, great song and great memories of the Northern Soul days. Okay, then. So if a girl, the girl who wanted exclusive and wants any, wanted everything, here's a handbag made from so called T-Rex leather is going under the hammer today, and it could sell for up to £500,000. Yeah, £500,000 for a bag that's been advertised as the first one ever engineered from DNA linked to a dinosaur. The whole thing comes from a tiny fragment of collagen found in a fossil dug up in Montana back in the late 80s. Scientists used that scrap to predict what a full T-Rex collagen sequence might have looked like, then grew leather cells at a Newcastle lab based on that model. So yes, if you have a spare £500,000, I'm sure we all do. So that's auction today. Just contact the auction. Cool, you'd be frightened to take it out, wouldn't you? You just leave it. You'd probably leave it in a safe deposit box or something like that. But yeah, a T-Rex leather handbag. Just a cool £500,000. Come to the sports news then. With Elton John and Years and Years. It's a sin. Before that, Paolo Nutini. And 10 hours.

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1: Cabin FM Sports News, brought to you with David Lloyd Clubs Herne Bay. 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
2: A performance from Shakira and three red cards. The opening game of the World Cup's not been without drama. Mexico beat South Africa 2-0 and South Korea have beaten Czechia 2-1. Meanwhile, Scotland are just 2 days away from their opening game against Haiti. Kenny McLean says he can't wait to get started.
3: Preparations have been amazing. Couldn't have went any better. And, you know, we need to maximise the opportunity we've got, and that's what we've been doing the last couple of weeks since we've met up. Really good build-up, obviously, good couple games, plenty of players getting plenty of minutes, and, you know, as prepared as we could be, to be honest.
2: Tommy Fury and Eddie Hall are in final preparations for their big fight tomorrow. They face each other in Manchester. Tommy says it'll be a tough bout.
4: Eddie just needs that one punch, whereas me, I've got to be on my game and think about what's coming, catch, defend, move, for all the duration of the fight. But that's what we train to do. I've left no stone unturned. I turn up to every fight in phenomenal shape.
2: And ex-British number one Dan Evans is to retire from tennis after Wimbledon.
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That's such a feel-good song, isn't it? Great. Elbo and One Day Like This. Talking of feeling good, I feel good when I go out for my walk in the morning and get fit. But apparently a wonder pill that produces the same results as a gym workout is on the horizon. It could revolutionise the lives of couch potatoes without them ever having to leave the sofa. The drug fills the body with the protein that's produced in blood during strenuous workouts, and it also slashes appetites, say the boffins. Scientists hope to turn the drug into a medication that saves people having to sweat it out at the gym. Oh, I bet the gym owners love that news. But now, does it give you the same sort of kick in the mental well-being and everything, for the feeling of well-being? I must admit, when I come off my walk, make me feel good. I've done something for myself today, you know, and things like that. So I don't know. I think the jury's out, but I wouldn't be taking it anyway. I'd rather get up in the morning. As you know, on the Cabin Breakfast Club and on my Smoothie Sunday, it's always an early morning job for me. But yeah, why not? I don't think I want to take a pill. I think I've taken enough already. Anyway, on with the music then. This is Jermaine Jackson from 1984 and Do What You Do. Yeah, Do What You Do, that's what it's called. You're tuned to 94.6 Cabin FM with the Cabin Breakfast Club with me, with Martin, until 9 o'clock. Then Georgie with Feel Good Friday.

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0: Good old sing-along song that, Neil Diamond and Song Sung Blue. 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
0: Okay, let's have another look at the travel, and everything's looking fine. All the roads are pretty good all around the bay and into Canterbury on the 291 and Sturry. The holdups up there, they continue, just a sheer volume of traffic, and nothing unusual for this time of day. The other day I decided I had to get to the shops in the Maybrook Industrial Park at 8 o'clock. That's in Vauxhall Road. I came down the A28. It's a 2 mile journey, which usually takes about 10 minutes. It took me 45 minutes. The traffic lights at the A28 at the top of Staines Hill, but if you don't have to go that way, please try and avoid it. But there's one or two bits and pieces of roadworks around. Water main work on Western Avenue both ways at the B2205 C Street. Margate Road, that's still closed due to gas main work between Boggshall Lane and Broomfield Road. Over in Whitstable, Clare Road, no through traffic allowed due to electricity work on Clare Road both ways at Tenham Drive. And Upper Harbour down the A2. One lane closed due to water main work on the A2 London bound from Wingate Hill. That's Upper Harbour Down to Canterbury Road, Dunkirk. Expect delays there. Looking further afield, everything looks fine. Delays are just 2 minutes in speed down to 25 miles an hour on the Kent section of the M25 between Junction 5, Clackett Lane and Junction 6, Godston. Down to Gatwick, everything's fine. Queue on the slip road. There's one lane closed on the slip road. And Dartford Bridge and Tunnel approaches both clear, as is the A2 Watling Street and the M2, so everything is looking fine there. Looking at the departure boards, and the departure boards tell me that everything is running to time, with plenty of space available, just that the lifts are still out of order at Herne Bay Station.
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That's Bruno Mars, and he just might. Well, I might just get up to the 8 o'clock news shortly. If you fancy doing this, if you fancy coming over to Cabin FM and presenting a Breakfast Club program, we have a couple of vacancies. So if you'd like to join, by all means do. It's very, very, it's okay. It's very, very easy to do. Don't be daunted by things. I will show you all the ropes and things. It can be a morning, whichever one you wish. If you want to do Friday morning, I'm happy to move sideways into another morning. So if it's you can have an interview, come along, come and sit in with me on a couple of breakfasts. You can read out the travel and the weather, and if you think, oh, I can do that, then we can take it further. So if you fancy being a presenter on Cabin FM for the Cabin Breakfast Club, it's studio@cabin.fm, okay? studio@cabin.fm, and we'll get back to you. Okay, then, up to the news then with Denise Williams. Before that, this one from Robbie Williams and Strong. I'll see you after the news at 8 for the final hour for this week of the Cabin Breakfast Club. Stay with me if you can. Be lovely to have your company.

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0: 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Our services include our Veterans Project, the Kent Community Oasis Garden at the University of Kent, and mental health first aid training. 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
1: Those starting university this autumn will be offered the meningitis B jab. Health Secretary James Murray made the announcement.
2: I've taken the decision that we need a one-off vaccination programme this year to protect young people who might be going to university later this year or to residential further education because I don't want them to be at risk.
1: It follows the recent deaths of two young people in Kent from meningitis and other smaller outbreaks. Dr. Shamez Ladani is from the UK Health Security Agency.
3: We know that just turning 18 and the behaviours that go along with being 18, for example, being allowed to go to pubs and clubs and bars and so on, the intimate close contacts that people have, smoking and vaping, all those risk factors really kick in at 18 years of age, and that really is a peak risk.
1: A 14-year-old schoolgirl will appear in court later, charged with three counts of attempted murder. It's over an alleged knife attack at a school in Manchester on Tuesday. Two pupils, both aged 14 and a member of staff, were injured in the incident at the Co-op Academy, Blakely. Counter-terrorism police are now leading the investigation. Britain's economy shrank by 0.1% in April, marking its first monthly contraction in 8 months. That's despite stronger growth across the previous 3 months. The PM's cabinet has suffered yet another blow by the resignation of John Healey as Defence Secretary. He resigned from his role after a dispute with Sir Keir Starmer about long-term funding for the military. Armed Forces Minister Al Cairns also resigned, as well as two parliamentary aides. And the World Cup is now well and truly underway. Shakira and Burna Boy were among the stars who performed for the opening ceremony in Mexico. In the first games of the tournament, Mexico beat South Africa 2-0, and South Korea got off to a winning start as they came from behind to beat Czechia 2-1. That's the latest from Radio News Hub. I'm Grace McIntosh.
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8: The FTSE 100 closed higher on Thursday despite ongoing tensions in the Middle East and an interest rate hike in Europe. It was up 49 points. Brent crude is at $92 a barrel. Elon Musk's rocket firm, SpaceX, is to make its widely anticipated $1.8 trillion stock market debut in the US later. It's regarded as the world's biggest flotation in history. The company is set to raise $75 billion for SpaceX to help it launch 100,000 next-generation Starlink satellites into orbit. Bosses at Heathrow have revealed passenger numbers fell last month, despite notching up its busiest ever day in May amid the ongoing impact of the Iran war on international travel. The West London Airport says 7.1 million passengers passed through its four terminals in May, but that's down 1.2% year on year. Meanwhile, Wizz Air have revealed its annual profits have slumped. They've taken a €50 million hit due to the Iran war.
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10: Okay, mostly cloudy and mainly dry this morning, although some patchy light drizzle is possible at first. A brighter but noticeably breezy afternoon for many, with some warm sunshine developing, with a maximum temperature today of 23 degrees Celsius. Tonight, dry but still rather breezy this evening, with plenty of late sunshine around. Fine and dry overnight, with the winds will ease, with a minimum overnight to 12 degrees Celsius. For Saturday, a sunny, dry day on Saturday, feeling slightly warmer and not as windy compared to Friday. Maximum temperature tomorrow of 23 degrees Celsius. And outlook for Sunday to Tuesday, patchy overnight mist and fog clears to another dry day and rather warm day on Sunday. Similar Monday and Tuesday, likely dry and slightly warmer and mainly night winds. Well, a lovely forecast to read out. Sun sets this evening at 21:11, 11 minutes past 9, and rises tomorrow morning at 20 to 5. Tides in the bay, 10:26.

0: That's King and Years and Years, bringing in the final hour for the Cabin Breakfast Club for today and indeed this week. Jonathan will be here on Monday morning at 7 o'clock for edition one of the new week. Okay, so today is National Red Rose Day. I've got some lovely red roses in my garden. Great Dane Day, Superman Day and National Movie Night. Oh, good. Probably better than that football, eh? Your star sign is Gemini and the birthstone is Pearl. If it's your birthday today, have a fabulous day. Happy birthday from me and all of us here at 94.6 Cabin FM. I hope you get all you wish for plus more. Have a great day. Birthday today, Meredith Brooks, American singer-songwriter in the United States. She's 68, born in 1958. Eamon Walker, English actor, Oz, Blood and Bone, Chicago Fire, best known for his role in... as Winston Marigold in Sickness and Health. I remember him. I remember that. Born in London. He's 64 today, born in 1962. And finally, Kathy Tyson, great actress, Band of Gold, Help, Boiling Point, Mona Lisa, born in Kingston Thames in London in 1965, 61 today is she. Happy birthday to them, but more importantly, happy birthday to you. Hope you have a wonderful day.
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0: That's Otis Redding and Hard to Handle. Let's have another look at the travel.
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0: Okay, rush hour building up now, and it looks quite busy down now through the A291 over the Sturry Crossing. Once you get through there, the A28, it's not too bad to get up Tortell Road and Military Road. Quite busy there, as in Pin Hill towards the Wincheat roundabout. But nothing unusual for the time of day. The rush hour's all cut in now, and it's all quite busy, as per usual for the time of day. A few bits of roadworks around. Water main work on Western Avenue both ways at the B2205 C Street. Margate Road in Herne Bay, Margate Road both ways closed due to gas main work between Boxhall Lane and Broomfield Road. Clare Road, Whitstable, no through traffic allowed due to electricity work on Clare Road both ways at Tenham Drive. And on the A2, dual carriageway, Upper Harble Down, one lane closed due to water main work on the A2 London bound from Wingate Hill to Canterbury Road, Dunkirk. Expect delays there. And I've just looked at the map. There are quite a few delays there. And the Island Road in Westbier, still temporary traffic lights, top of Staines Hill on the A28. looking further afield, everything looks fine on the A299, M2, A2, Darford Bridge Tunnel and Approach. All looking good, as is the no delays on the Kent section of the

0: M25. Looking over at the departure boards, everything in front of me looks to be running to time with plenty of seats available. Just one thing, the lifts are out of order at Herne Bay Station. That's it for traffic and travel for this time. There'll be more in about 20 minutes.
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The late great Edwin Starr and Stopper on Sight, Motown Magic from 1966. Well, ladies, if you're listening, I suggest you sit down for a second, because according to a study published by Cambridge University, men actually like to do the housework. Get that then. They reckon there are fewer arguments and the general happiness of the home gets better when men do more around the house. Apparently guys feel guilty when they don't do their share of the housework, the study suggests. I do a lot around the house. Yes, I do. Yeah, hands up. I do a lot around the house. Mrs. H being disabled, I do most. The only thing I can't do, I'm not very good on an iron. So I'll have to learn, but everything else quite happy to get stuck into. So ladies, it's confirmed now, the men actually like doing the housework. This is Prince with his Raspberry Beret.

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2: A performance from Shakira and three red cards. The opening game of the World Cup's not been without drama. Mexico beat South Africa 2-0 and South Korea have beaten Czechia 2-1. Meanwhile, Scotland are just 2 days away from their opening game against Haiti. Kenny McLean says he can't wait to get started.
3: Preparations have been amazing. Couldn't have went any better. And, you know, we need to maximise the opportunity that we've got. And that's what we've been doing the last couple of weeks since we've met up. Really good build-up, obviously. Good couple games, plenty of players getting plenty of minutes and, you know, as prepared as we could be, to be honest.
2: Tommy Fury and Eddie Hall are in final preparations for their big fight tomorrow. They face each other in Manchester. Tommy says it'll be a tough bout.
4: Eddie just needs that one punch, whereas me, I've got to be on my game and think about what's coming, catch, defend, move, for all the duration of the fight. But that's what we're trained to do. I've left no stone unturned. I turn up to every fight in phenomenal shape.
2: And ex-British number one Dan Evans is to retire from tennis after Wimbledon.
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That's Icarus by a song called Trouble featuring Tylee Riley. A hit from 2017 dance track, Dance Club track. Okay, then, what are you going today? You're going to, the weekend rather. Hope you're going to have a great time. The weather's going to warm up, get a little bit better, so get out and about. A bit better than it's been this week. So, yeah, go for it. I'm going to get in a car shortly and get up to the Midlands, going to an agricultural show up in the Midlands, a three county show, which I try to get to every year. And but I'll be back for Smooth Sunday. So, I've got a nice 250-mile drive now, but yeah, worth it. Get to see some friends and just have a great weekend, and so hope you do too. This is Annie Lennox and Al Green, and put a little love in your heart. Why not? Why not put a little love in your heart? Always a good thing to do.

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0: A great Northern Soul song from Frankie Valli and the Four Seasons, and you're ready now. Let's have a final look at the travel.
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0: Okay, let's have a final look at the travel for this programme anyway. And everything is looking pretty good. Everything is clearing up now after the morning rush. Just the hold-ups over the Sturry Crossing, nothing unusual there. Just sheer build-up of traffic. Once you get over there, the A28 up and through Canterbury and beyond, all looking good. The faster routes, all clear. Kent section of the M25, which I'll be on shortly. So, yes, all clear for me. Good. That's a good start for my journey. And everything's looking pretty good on the M2, A299 and the M20, so all looking pretty good on the faster routes. Just a few bits of roadworks to say about locally. Water main work

0: on Western Avenue both ways at the B2205 in C Street. Margate Road, that's closed both ways due to gas main work between Boggshall Lane and Broomfield Road. Over in Whitstable, Clare Road, Whitstable, no through traffic allowed due to electricity work on Clare Road both ways at Tenham Drive. And on the dual carriageway, the A2 Harble Down, London bound, there's one lane closed due to water main work there from Wingate Hill up at Harble down to Canterbury Road, Dunkirk. Expect delays there. And the A28 Island Road, Staines Hill, temporary traffic lights there. They are quite long-winded, and so quite a queue there, but that's nothing unusual lately. It's supposed to finish on the 31st of May rather, but it's still there. So that's it. Going over on the departure boards and looking in front of me, even the Ramsgate train's on time this morning, so all trains are running to time, plenty of space available, just the lifts are out of order at Herne Bay Station. That's it for traffic and travel news for this programme. Should anything arise during George's programme, she will bring it to you as it comes in. And George's programme follows this programme at 9 o'clock in around about 14 minutes.
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That's Sailor and a Glass of Champagne. Well, that's just about it for me for this Friday morning. Thank you so much indeed for company for the last 2 hours. Georgie follows the news with Feel Good Friday. Whatever you do, have a fabulous weekend. If you can get to enjoy the weather, please go and enjoy it. So from me, if you can be around Sunday morning from 6 o'clock for Smooth Sunday, be lovely to have your company here on 94.6 Cabin FM. In the meantime, keep well, keep safe, and keep it on Cabin FM. Leave you with two songs, the Bee Gees with Tragedy, up to the news at 9. But before that, we have Huey Lewis and the news. Do you believe in love? Have a good one. Bye.

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3: A one-off meningitis B vaccination programme has been announced this morning.
4: We've had some serious outbreaks of meningitis B in recent months. The outbreak in Kent was one of the largest and fastest growing we've seen. We don't know at the moment whether that's a one-off or whether this is the beginning of a change in the way that meningitis B spreads and affects people.
3: That's Health Secretary James Murray. Everyone in the current Year 13 will be offered the two-jab course over the summer. And if you're under 25 and starting uni in the autumn, you're eligible too. Sir Keir Starmer's premiership has been shaken yet again, this time by the shock resignation of John Healey as Defence Secretary. It's after a disagreement about long-term funding for the military. Elsewhere, ministers have announced a £9 million scheme to double the number of intensive supervision courts. They work with repeat non-violent offenders, bringing them back before the same judge to monitor progress. And British rock band Razorlight have announced they're going on tour. It's to mark 20 years since the release of their hit album. From Radio News Hub, I'm Grace McIntosh.
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7: Well, it's going to be mostly cloudy, mainly dry this morning. One of the weather sites is telling me there's going to be some patchy light drizzle. I don't think there is. And with that, the skies are going to open. A brighter but noticeably breezy afternoon for many. Some warm sunshine developing this afternoon. Maximum temperature here in the Bay around 21. Tonight is going to be dry, though rather breezy. Plenty of late sunshine, though. For some reason, it's telling me what's going on in Sussex. We don't care about them. Your tide times for today is going to be high tide at 10:27, up to 4.73 metres. Low at 16:44, that's 4:44 p.m, down to 1.17 metres. High again at 22:45, up to 4.91 metres. I'm rather out of breath. I've just been running. First time in about 30 years. Now, water quality, not great. They've been discharging into the coastal waters, which is just disgusting. Your pollen count for today, your hay fever sufferers, I'm really sorry. It's going to be high or very high all weekend and into next week. And it's the grass, so there isn't anything you can do. No escape. That's your news and weather here on Cabin FM.
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7: Good morning, Herne Bay. It's time to rocket from Reculver to the Hampton Pier and beyond. This is the Feel Good Friday show with me, Georgie Girl, and I have a very special guest in. Good morning to you, Grace.
10: Hello.
7: You're going to recognise Grace's voice from her State of Grace regular updates. She does a fantastic job for me. Now, today, Grace, you're in here on your work experience.
10: Yes.
7: So we've built the whole show around you and the theme of work. Now, interestingly, I looked up, in, you know, you have like the International Day and it's like National Crumpet Day and National Wear Old Socks Day. Today, rather amusingly, is World Day Against Child Labour. And I appear to be honouring that by bringing a child in to do labour for me. So we're going to be working you hard this morning, okay?
10: Yeah.
7: Good, she's up for it. And we're going to start off our work theme with some Missy Elliott.

Do your thing, just make sure you ahead of the game. Just cause I got a lot of fame, super. Prince couldn't get me, change my name, Papa. Hooter can't tell you slave again, no sign. Picture black saying, oh.

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1: That was The Spinners and our work-themed show today, where I've been joined by our work experience girl, Grace. We're going to take a look at the traffic and travel. Grace, can you tell me what is going on with the trains, please?
2: Well, they all seem to be on time, but unfortunately the lifts are out of order at Herne Bay Station.
1: Every single week they seem to be out of order. I'm not that I use them. I go through the, what I like to call the murder tunnel, where you cross from one platform to the other, because it always looks really scary. It could be a really bright sunny day and it's always a bit damp and looks like somewhere where you'd get murdered in a crime show. Yeah. So let's keep our fingers crossed that doesn't happen next time I take a train. We're going to move on to traffic here in Herne Bay. Not looking too bad, actually. I'm going to click on a little picture of a man doing some digging. There's some water main work on Western Avenue both ways on the B2205 C Street. Moving over towards Chestfield, a height limit of 4 metres due to low bridge on Herne Bay Road both ways between Old Thanet Way and St John's. How is this new? Well, Richard Osman's going to struggle to get through there, isn't he? Looking on the wider roads, everything seems to be not too bad. I can't see anything too dodgy going on at the moment. And the Dartford crossing, which I am crossing today, Grace, tell me it's clear, would you?
2: It's clear.
1: Yes. Well, it's clear now. Well, we all know it's going to go horribly wrong later. And actually, M25 not looking too bad. We've got a little bit of an issue with the A3. What have we got there?
2: Congestion, and it seems to be a 10-minute delay.
1: Okay, that's the southbound exit slip if you are going on the M25. In fact, I was driving back on the M25 yesterday from my sister's. I had a very, very lovely night the night before, which I'll tell you about later. But, they completely stopped all the traffic on the M25 on the opposite side of the carriage, and I was just so incredibly grateful that it wasn't me, because they looked like they were going to be stuck there forever. If I had been stuck, I may have chosen this track to listen to. We're doing a work theme, and this is Kate Bush.

0: Entertainment news on Cabin FM, brought to you by Herne Bay Pier, home of Summer Nights on the Pier. A season of concerts from some of the country's best tribute acts.
1: Former Little Britain star Matt Lucas has signed up for the next series of Taskmaster, fronted by Greg Davis and his assistant Alex Horn. Lucas will join four other comedians for the 22nd series of the Channel 4 show. The Court of Appeal has been told Blur drummer David Rowntree should be allowed to continue his legal battle over £200 million in music royalties. Rowntree seeking to bring a legal claim on behalf of 160,000 songwriters against the Performing Rights Society. He's challenging a practice which sees music producers benefit from some royalties, but not songwriters. Game of Thrones star Conley Thill is joining the Peaky Blinders spin-off series. Set in 1950s Birmingham, the show follows gangster Tommy Shelby's family as they navigate the aftermath of the Second World War. Zoe Kravitz says she finds talk of a possible engagement to Harry Styles as overwhelming. And Olivia Rodrigo's hoping for another chart-topping album this time next week. Her third album, You Seem Pretty Sad for a Girl So In Love, is out today and features a collaboration with The Cure's Robert Smith.
0: Entertainment news on Cabin FM, brought to you by Herne Bay Pier, home of Summer Nights on the Pier. 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Tell me more. 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
2: We kick off on Saturday the 27th of June with the ever-popular Supersonic Queen. On Saturday the 4th of July, it's that 80s rock show. On Saturday the 10th, it's Images of Elvis. Friday the 17th, the magic of Michael Jackson. And on Friday, July 24th, California comes to the pier with Beached Boys.
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3: Well, shoop bop bop, I'm singing the Grease soundtrack now. Are you a fan of Grease?
4: Yes.
3: The place or the film? Or both?
4: Both.
3: Both, there you go, that's my girl. Right, let's take a little look at your local events coming up. At the Divers Arms, we've got live music. Tonight, it's Word of Mouth. Tomorrow, Sapphire. And on Sunday, Olivia Rogers. At the Herne Bay Baptist Church on Saturday the 20th of June, it's an evening with Paul Jones from the Manfreds and actress Fiona Hendley, talking about how faith in God has changed their lives. On the Grapevine on Saturday, it's the Mamma Mia playlist with JD. We've got the market this Sunday at Vimmer Square. Clock Tower Plaza, we have a Herne Bay June Festival from the 26th to the 28th. Herne Centre tonight, the almost complete history of Britain. The Four Fathoms are going to be screening some live matches from the World Cup, which Grace is going to tell us all about when we get to the sports bit. Pier Salon tomorrow night have Soul Syndicate. Now, with Theatrecraft, have got their new production. They're coming back to Strode Park Open Air Theatre for the first time in quite some time, the 16th to the 18th of July, with All Shook Up at the Sarah Balch Gallery. We've currently got a Canterbury Collective on a show. Hampton Day Park sounds like it's some sort of nursery drop-off. I would not be dropping your children off because they get wild down there. And tonight they're getting wild with Trevor Giles. And on Saturday, it's a Kinks tribute. Right now, we're going to talk about Pride because that is coming up next Saturday. I've got the lovely Tyler coming in to the show on Friday to big it up. And we will, of course, be having a Pride special. Grace, can you tell me about some of the acts that are going to be there in the daytime?
4: Yep. So we have Host the Madam, Amrik Channa, Liza with a Z, Spirit of Cher, Born Gaga, Anya Hull, Bendy Moore, Perry May Impose, Techniques, Dance and Performing Acts, Arts, HF Singers, Jupiter Rising Entertainment, My Guitar Club and Chapel Roan Tribute.
3: Brilliant. I like Chapel Roan. I think she's totally cool. So I think the tribute act for that is going to be great. So it's going to be a really, really busy day. Don't forget, after that, there is the after party at the Pier Salon as well, which is generally goes off big, and they have some big names attending that. If you haven't got your ticket, get it now. The Seaside Museum have Edwardian Promenade, Kent from the Kent Costume Trust, as their current exhibition. That's running until the 5th of September. On Saturday the 13th is tomorrow. See, this is, I mean, it's ridiculous that I'm presenting a radio show and I can't even remember what day it is. this Saturday from 11 till 2. It's Father's Day crafting. When is Father's Day? Do you know when Father's Day is?
4: Next Sunday.
3: Oh, thank goodness for you. Oh, see, this is why I need a young person guide. She's like my carer. The poor girl's going to be leading me around by the end of this. The Ship Inn tonight have Paul Cantara doing his old school legend set. On Saturday, it's the Skins. Do you know what? Liza Minnelli is taking over Herne Bay at the moment, because on Saturday, they've got Liza Minnelli and Frank Sinatra, not the real ones, plus Slipping Jimmy on the Strings. See, I didn't make you say that one. I made you read out all the Herne Bay people. Slipping Jimmy, I nearly went over on that one. And on Sunday, they have the Piano Girls Art Festival and LJ Ray. Now, Herne Bay Little Theatre, we're coming to the end of this run. Tell us a little bit.
4: So they're currently performing Absurd Person Singular, which I believe is ending tomorrow.
3: So you need to get your... they sell out really quickly at Herne Bay Little Theatre, don't they?
4: Yeah.
3: So if there are tickets, get on the phone now and get them sorted. Beach Creative's current exhibition, do you know what? It ran out yesterday. I forgot to delete it. Everybody just... sort yourselves out. On Wednesday the 17th, that's not yet, that's next week, there's an informal talk called Great Artists, Men versus Women, which sounds like it could be quite an interesting one. Tomorrow night at the Heron, it's LJ Ray. The Herne Centre have got their brick event next Saturday. And on Friday the 26th, not far off now, at Strode Park, kicking off their Theatre in the Park series for 2026, it's Not the Rolling Stones. I've exhausted myself, Grace. I think we both need a little sit back and a drink. We're going to continue with our work theme, though. Here are the Beatles.

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1: Good morning to you, Bill. Let's take a look at your traffic and travel. You're listening to the Feel Good Friday show with Georgie Girl and Grace this morning. Grace, what is going on with our trains this morning?
2: Again, they are still all on time and the lifts are still out of order at
1: Hooker
2: station.
1: The trains are all on time. It's a miracle. Quick, let's move away before we spook them. Traffic here in Herne Bay not looking too bad at all, actually. We've got the water main work on Western Avenue both ways at C Street, and the whole thing about the bridge being low, which I don't think it's changed overnight over by Chestfield. Wider roads, Kent's not looking too bad at all. Grace, tell me how the Dartford crossing's looking. I can't look.
2: It looks good, though there are some more slower bits on it that have been added.
1: Oh, poo. And, yeah, the M25 is looking spookily green, to be honest with you. So we're going to carry on with our work theme of songs today. Now, normally we stick from the sort of 50s through to modern day. We're going all the way back to 1937, where the Andrews sisters are going to tell you a little bit about their working day. I'm following that up with the Smiths, which only on Cabin FM can you go from the Andrews sisters to the Smiths in one fell swoop. It's just what we do. Here they are.

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1: Cheers, Morrissey. I'm right cheered up now. Good grief. Well, coming up after the news and weather, I've got my track of the week. We're going back to our unusual covers. Then we'll be looking at the sports news at about 10:30. There's some sort of football tournament going on, I understand. Grace, can you tell us what is the next track we're going to be playing to celebrate Work Theme?
2: Down Under by Men at Work.
1: Oh, an absolute classic. Here they are.

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1: In these times of unrest, many of us feel unsettled, emotionally, physically and mentally. 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There's nothing more liberating than living free from emotional stress, physical tension and pain. 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
2: All Year 13 students are going to be offered a meningitis B vaccine along with anyone under 25 starting uni this year.
3: We know that young people going into their first year of university are seven times more likely than others to catch Men B. They are at the highest risk.
2: That's Health Secretary James Murray. Outbreaks in Kent earlier this year, along with clusters of cases in Dorset and Berkshire, led to three deaths. A 36-year-old man has become the 22nd person to be charged in connection with violence in Southampton last week. It broke out following the trial of Henry Novak's killer. The UK's first daily weight loss pill has been approved for private prescriptions. The Wegovy tablet is for obese adults with a BMI of 30 or above. And Taylor Swift has made history as the youngest woman to be inducted into the Songwriters Hall of Fame. She paid an emotional tribute to her parents and brother at the New York ceremony. That's the latest from Radio News Hub. I'm Grace McIntosh.
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7: Mostly cloudy and mainly dry this morning. There is talk of some patchy light drizzle, but I'm going to pretend I haven't read that bit. A brighter but noticeably breezy afternoon for many, with some warm sunshine developing. Overnight dry, still rather breezy. Tomorrow, dry and sunny day on Saturday. Looking at a max temperature of around 23, probably a little cooler here along at the coast. Grace, you're going to tell us our tide times, please?
8: Yep, so at 10:27... there's going to be a high tide, which is going to be 4.73 metres. And then at 4:44, there is going to be a low tide, which is 1.17 metres. And then again at 10:45, but this is PM, there will be a high tide and it's going to be 4.91 metres.
7: Oh, yeah, she put me to shame. She was really good at doing that. The water quality, it's recent discharges, which I've put in air quotes. We all know what it means. Along our coastline at the moment, which is pretty gross. Pollen counts.
8: So it seems to be quite high pollen from the grass today, unfortunately.
7: Ugh, and that's going to be all through the rest of the week, yeah. It's just the grass, though, but you can't even escape that. You can't, if it's pumping out of a sweet chestnut, at least you can sort of avoid chestnuts. The grass is just there. That is you, up to date with your news and weather here on your very own Cabin FM. You're listening to the Feel Good Friday Show with me, Georgie Gill, and the lovely Grace. Now, it's been a semi-regular feature on the Feel Good Friday Show during my track of the week. We've been doing sort of cover versions and the original versions of those songs. And it is quite a generational thing. I think I'm Gen X. So I know this song by the version released by Madness. The original version is by Labby Siffre. Now, do you know the song It Must Be Love, Grace, or does that not mean anything to you at all?
8: I believe I do, but I'd have to listen to it.
7: All right, we're going to have a little sing-along then, and we're going to let you enjoy Labby Siffre's version.

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1: Oh, we were so busy singing along to Living on a Prayer, we nearly forgot to do the traffic and travel there. It's all right. We're back in the driving seat. It's Georgie Girl and Grace this morning. Grace, tell me what's happening with the trains, would you?
2: So, all the trains are on time, but the lifts are still out of order.
1: I like the suspense you brought us with that slight pause. It was a moment of... something happened, but she was kidding us. She was just winding us up. Traffic here in Herne Bay, not looking too bad at all. I mean, not really much to mention, to be honest with you. There's those water main works on Western Avenue, both ways at C Street. I mean, let's face it, a lot of these just seem to be going on forever. I don't seem to have any new traffic information for you. Unfortunately, and Grace knows that I have to go through the Dartford tunnels today, so I'm not acknowledging the traffic, but she's going to tell you what's going on there while I look away.
2: So all the traffic seems to be quite well. I'm just trying to check. Usual slow traffic on M25 anti-clockwise at the Dartford tunnels. Traffic time is 10 minutes.
1: Right, Grace, you weren't supposed to tell me that, were you? I'm going to have to leave the room just to hear the Dartford. I mean, 10 minutes isn't too bad when it can get really, really horrible. And actually, the M25 isn't looking too bad. Bit busy, junctions 15 to 16. But for this time of day, I'm going to take it. I'm looking quite optimistic about how the traffic's looking at the moment. We're going to be back with your sports news in just a moment. We're carrying on with a work theme with our next two tracks. You thought the Andrew Sisters and the Smiths were an odd couple. Here's Eddie Cochran and Beyoncé.

0: Cabin FM Sports News, brought to you with David Lloyd Clubs Herne Bay. Luxurious spa retreat, serene pools, dynamic gym spaces and vibrant social areas for the whole family. Elevate your everyday.
1: A performance from Shakira and three red cards. The opening game of the World Cup's not been without drama. Mexico beat South Africa 2-0 and South Korea have beaten Czechia 2-1. Meanwhile, Scotland are just 2 days away from their opening game against Haiti. Kenny McLean says he can't wait to get started.
2: Preparations have been amazing. Couldn't have went any better. And, you know, we need to maximise the opportunity that we've got, and that's what we've been doing the last couple of weeks since we've met up. Really good build-up, obviously. Good couple games, plenty of players getting plenty of minutes, and, you know, as prepared as we could be, to be honest.
1: Tommy Fury and Eddie Hall are in final preparations for their big fight tomorrow. They face each other in Manchester. Tommy says it'll be a tough bout.
3: Eddie just needs that one punch, whereas me, I've got to be on my game and think about what's coming, catch, defend, move, for all the duration of the fight. But that's what we're trained to do. I've left no stone unturned. I turn up to every fight in phenomenal shape.
1: And ex-British number one Dan Evans is to retire from tennis after Wimbledon.
0: Cabin FM Sports News, brought to you with David Lloyd Clubs, Herne Bay. Elevate your everyday.
4: Yes, you were expecting the grandstand music and I changed it up because it's the World Cup at the moment. Ha ha ha ha. First off, we're going to start local though. Grace, can you tell me what Herne Bay Cricket Club are up to?
5: Yes, so on June, so tomorrow, Ash Cricket Club is...
4: And they're at Ash, aren't they? So yes. Yeah, they're playing at Ash, so it's an away game.
5: They are playing Herne Bay Cricket Club as well. And then on Saturday 20th, so next Saturday, Herne Bay are playing Y, and then...
4: That's the name of the team, not that Grace just wasn't going playing. Why? Yeah, so cool. So that's next Saturday.
5: And then the Saturday after that will be Egerton Cricket Club playing Herne Bay, obviously.
4: Excellent. So they've got a away game. That's a Saturday the 4th of July, wasn't it?
5: Yeah.
4: Excellent stuff. Now, we can't ignore it any longer. We do have World Cup games coming up. What have we got going on this weekend?
5: So we have South Korea versus Czech Republic.
4: Yep.
5: And Canada versus Bosnia-Herzegovina.
4: Look, see, I've been horrible. Normally I make myself do the difficult pronunciations. And I've given them to you. So those are both today, yeah?
5: Yep.
4: Cool. What's on Saturday?
5: Saturday is USA versus Paraguay, Qatar versus Switzerland, and Brazil versus Morocco.
4: Uh-huh.
5: And then on Sunday is Haiti versus Scotland, Austria versus Turkey, Germany versus Curacao.
4: Oh, see, I knew I was going. I deliberately put that one in to trip you up because I couldn't work out how to say it either.
5: Netherlands versus Japan and Ivory Coast versus Ecuador.
4: Yeah, she got that one. She absolutely battled through. Well done. Of course, football is not the only sport in the world. Let's see what else is going on. I've got cycling, Mountain Bike World Series, the UCI Tour Auvergne, the Copenhagen Sprint. Oh, this one's a C. I've punished myself with this next one. The Europe Duas door Het Hageland Arschot. I don't know whether that was even close. And Criterium du Dauphin. In darts, we've got the World Cup of Darts. Motorsport, it's the Spanish Grand Prix. F2 Series Spain and the 24 Hours Le Mans. Oh, that worked well with a nice little boo-doo-doo-doo moment. Tennis, we have ATP Tennis in Stuttgart and Hertogenbosch. And we've also got Queens going on this weekend. In snooker, it's the Snooker China Open. In cricket, hang on, I've written loads of cricket. There's a one-day international, India versus Afghanistan. 2020 action, West Indies versus Sri Lanka, Bangladesh versus Australia. T20 World Cup Women, Bangladesh versus the Netherlands, Scotland versus Ireland, Australia versus South Africa, West Indies versus New Zealand and India versus Pakistan. Let me take a breath. We've also got County Championships Division 2. It's Lancashire versus Kent. Good luck to Kent. And in Vitality Blast, it's Leicestershire versus Kent Women. And of course, there's always golf going on, let's face it. It's RBC Canadian Open, the Curtis Cup, LPGA Dow Great Lakes and the Bay Invitational. Grace, are you watching any sport on the TV at the moment?
5: Have to be honest, but no.
4: Not a World Cup fan.
5: No.
4: The matches are on too late for me, quite frankly. Because it's in America, it's early to them. I can barely stay up past 9 o'clock at night. I'm not starting to watch something at 11 o'clock. That's insane.
5: So catch up.
4: Yeah. You play tennis though, yeah?
5: Yeah.
4: So do you watch it though? My son plays tennis. I couldn't get him to sit down and watch it on TV.
5: I watch Queens, but just the tiniest bit of it.
4: I bet she won't. She's just saying that to make me feel better. My son won't watch it. He's not interested at all. However, if you are playing some sport in the local area this weekend, running out, representing Herne Bay, as always, I've chosen a song which is on theme that I would like to imagine you'd run out to onto your court, pitch, field, green. I can't think of another playing surface for a rink. Herne Bay rink hockey. This is the song I want you to run out to. This is Donna Summer.

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1: 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June, Saturday the 20th, it's the RNLI Charity Quiz Night. And on Friday the 26th of June, it's the 80s Disco Special. Grace is going to tell you what's going on in July.
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1: You certainly are. This is the Feel Good Friday show with Georgie Girl.
2: And Grace.
1: And Grace is just wondering how she managed to end up in a radio studio with probably the coolest woman on the planet as I played her some Sheena Easton. Can you tell me about what's going on the trains, please, Grace?
2: Yes. So the lists are still out of order.
1: Yes.
2: And the 10:46 is on time, but obviously that's a bit late now. but the 10:46 to Ramsgate is a couple minutes late, expected at 10:49, and the 11:06 to Ramsgate, however, is on time.
1: So, yeah, you've got a three-minute wait. There's not time to pee or get a coffee, quite frankly. You'll barely even notice that it's late, basically. Traffic here in Herne Bay, not looking too bad. We've got those water main works on Western Avenue both ways at C Street, but otherwise things aren't looking too sticky at the moment. I'm going to look away as Grace tells you what's going on the M25 Dartford Crossing, because I've got to cover it later. Go on, Grace.
2: So there are still delays, and the travel time is now up by 5 minutes to 15 minutes.
1: Right, we're going to have to sort something out. Can everyone just move away before I leave this morning? I'd be ever so grateful. Well, we've had one 9 to 5 from Sheena Easton. We're going to follow it up with another one, this time from Dolly Parton.

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1: You're listening to the Feel Good Friday show with me, Georgie Girl.
2: And Grace.
1: And that was David Bowie, Changes. This is because last week I was doing a sort of on this day in history theme, and there was a piece of information about Isaac Newton, and I played Defying Gravity. So our very own Jonathan Webb challenged me to come up with songs for other scientists. And he suggested I kick off with Charles Darwin. So that's why I played Changes by David Bowie. Grace is helping me compile a list of other scientists, aren't we? We're being very busy. Busy working, because that is the theme of today's show. Loads more to come in our final hour, but we're going to end this second hour with Loverboy and Working for the Weekend. Enjoy.

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1: If you're under 25 and starting uni this year, you're going to be able to have a meningitis B vaccination over the summer. Here's the announcement from Health Secretary James Murray.
2: I've taken the decision that we need a one-off vaccination programme this year to protect young people who might be going to university later this year or to residential further education, because I don't want them to be at risk.
1: It follows outbreaks in Kent earlier this year, along with clusters of cases in Dorset and Berkshire. Sir Keir Starmer needs to take bold and courageous decisions to properly fund the UK's defence. That's what the former Armed Forces Minister Al Cairns says. The PM's cabinet suffered yet another blow by the resignation of Cairns and John Healey as Defence Secretary. And British rock band Razorlight have announced a tour to mark 20 years since the release of their hit album. They'll kick off their tour with a run of shows in Europe before heading to the UK and Ireland. That's the latest from Radio News Hub. I'm Grace McIntosh.
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7: Well, it doesn't look like... Hello. Start that sentence again. It doesn't look like the sun is going to be putting his hat on any time... Oh, I've gone all 1940s now. Anytime soon, as it's going to stay grey and cloudy for the rest of the day until at least 6 p.m. when the sun might actually make an appearance. Not going to top out across above about 21 degrees. We're looking cloudy with some sunshine well into next week, but Thursday looks like it's going to be a hot one. Let's take a look at your tide times with Grace.
8: So at 4:44 it will be a low tide, which is 1.17 meters, and at 10:45 it will be a high tide at 4.91 meters.
7: Thank you very much. Unfortunately, there's been some recent discharges into the water of our coastline, which I'm looking at a slightly different map now, and it's brown dots, which says everything you need to know. And where are we looking for those poor hay fever sufferers?
8: Well, it doesn't look quite good. It seems the pollen count is quite high, and unfortunately from the grass, it's unavoidable.
7: Oh, I'm sorry. Just take a pack of tissues out with you, and good luck. That's you up to date with the news and weather here on Cabin FM.
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0: There we go. Pearl and Dean music getting you in the mood. And it's time to take a look at what is on at the Cavernous Cinema this weekend and in the coming week. Now, the first big movie, this is the Spielberg, Emily Blunt. This is Disclosure Day. And we were chatting about this earlier because we weren't sure what it's about. Aliens? Well, I don't know.
1: Yes, it says in the description, if you found out we weren't alone, if someone showed you, proved it to you, would that frighten you?
0: I mean, that tells us nothing, does it? Could be literally anything. Could be ghosts. I think it might be aliens, though. What's that? What else have we got?
1: We've got Masters of the Universe showing from today.
0: Yes, and I still need to try and find some time to squeeze in to go and see it, okay? I don't care what this says about me as a 50-year-old woman going to watch a 12A movie. I just like some mindless stuff. Also, Scary Movie 6. Did you say you'd seen the first series?
1: Other franchises they've done. They've done Not Another Teen Movie, and their premise is that they make fun of scary movies.
0: Okay, and it looks, just looking at the poster, it looks like Megan is getting under fire. We've got
1: Wednesday.
0: So, yes, it looks like they'll be taking the mickey out of a good few more things to come. Saturday 13th, what is still... It's still showing the Magic Faraway Tree. What's going on? Have you seen that one?
1: No.
0: She's way too cool to go and watch that. I know my son has a reward at school. They took them on a cinema trip, and then he was like, you know, it was like, great, you got picked to have the award. And then it was the Magic Faraway Tree, and he's like, I'm 13. What's going on here? What else have we got here?
1: We've got The Sheet Detective starring Hugh Jackman.
0: That's been really huge. It's been in cinemas for ages. People seem to obviously really enjoy it.
1: Yeah, I've heard there's a bit of a plot twist at the end.
0: You heard it here first. On Sunday, Top Hat, one of the loveliest, fluffiest musicals. It has got a showing that's at 5:30 p.m.
1: And Rebuilding showing on Wednesday 17th of June at 11 o'clock.
0: I think this might be the same guy who's in Disclosure Day. Was he in one of the... See...
1: I think he was in The Office.
0: Was he? But there you go. The big movie, though, which everybody's talking about, is Toy Story 5. What does the blurb say about this one, Grace?
1: When Bonnie receives a lily pad tablet as a gift and becomes obsessed, Buzz, Woody, Jesse and the rest of the gang's jobs become...
0: exponentially
1: harder when they have to go head to head with all the new threat to playtime.
0: Well, you know it's going to be a smash hit. Toy Story movies, I mean, there aren't any

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1: Oh, sorry, we got caught up in the wires then. Basically getting tied up by grace of my chair. I can't escape. Let's have a little look at your traffic and travel. What's going on the trains?
2: So the 11:46 to Ramsgate is delayed to 11:52 because of a speed restriction over a defective track.
1: I love that. I don't know what that means, but apparently it's delayed. Let's take a look at what's going on in Herne Bay. Everything seems to be flowing quite nicely at the moment. Oh no, we're going to have a look at what's going on the Dartford tunnels. As anyone who's been listening to it from the beginning knows, I have to go through it in a bit, so I'm making Grace read these bits out. Go on, tell me the worst.
2: Well, it's gone from 10 minutes to 15 to 20 minutes delay now.
1: Oh, gah! Oh, it's just a really boring bit of road as well. It's not like there's anything to look at. I'm just going to be looking at the sides of lorries. The rest of the M25 getting a little bit busier now. Certainly from around Junction 10 all the way up to Junction 16. It's either very slow or slow moving and looking particularly sticky around Junction 13. So the rest of my trip to Essex isn't looking too bad. So, you know, in terms of personalised traffic, I think I'm just looking for myself at the moment. Well, we just heard Senses working overtime. They're part of our work theme because Grace is here on her work experience. She's had a very exciting week and obviously topping it off coming in to co-host here on Cabin FM. This next song is about a working man. I understand this song is a bit of an Achilles heel for a lot of men, fathers particularly. This is Cats in the Cradle.

0: Entertainment news on Cabin FM, brought to you by Herne Bay Pier, home of Summer Nights on the Pier. A season of concerts from some of the country's best tribute acts.
1: Former Little Britain star Matt Lucas has signed up for the next series of Taskmaster, fronted by Greg Davis and his assistant Alex Horn. Lucas will join four other comedians for the 22nd series of the Channel 4 show. The Court of Appeal has been told Blur drummer David Rowntree should be allowed to continue his legal battle over £200 million in music royalties. Rowntree's seeking to bring a legal claim on behalf of 160,000 songwriters against the Performing Rights Society. He's challenging a practice which sees music producers benefit from some royalties, but not songwriters. Game of Thrones star Conley Thill is joining the Peaky Blinders spin-off series. Set in 1950s Birmingham, the show follows gangster Tommy Shelby's family as they navigate the aftermath of the Second World War. Zoe Kravitz says she finds talk of a possible engagement to Harry Styles as overwhelming. And Olivia Rodrigo's hoping for another chart-topping album this time next week. Her third album, You Seem Pretty Sad for a Girl So In Love, is out today and features a collaboration with The Cure's Robert Smith.
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2: We kick off on Saturday the 27th of June with the ever-popular Supersonic Queen. On Saturday the 4th of July, it's that 80s rock show. On Saturday the 10th, it's Images of Elvis. Friday the 17th, the magic of Michael Jackson. And on Friday, July 24th, California comes to the pier with Beached Boys.
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4: We most certainly are. You're listening to the Feel Good Friday show. It's time to take a look at what's on TV this weekend. And thankfully, with the World Cup being in America, it means the schedules aren't getting too messed around, so it's not like you have no choice but to watch football. We're going to kick off on Saturday, BBC One. We've got Tennis from Queens, Celebrity Bridge of Lies, Blankety Blank, Pointless Celebrities, The Weakest Link, Casualty, 2 weeks in August, and then we've got Match of the Day Live World Cup, Brazil versus Morocco, and then that's followed by Haiti versus Scotland. Over on BBC Two, Natural World Killer Bees of Africa. Trooping the Colour highlights 2026. 40 originals at the BBC Volume 2. 40 originals at the BBC Volume 1, and then a film, Nostalgia. 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
5: So, the Capital Summertime Ball 2026, which was last Saturday, was filmed and it has been shown. In for a Penny, and the FIFA World Cup, Qatar versus Switzerland, and the film is Taken 3. On Channel 4, you have Formula 1 Barcelona Grand Prix qualifying highlights, Yorkshire by the Sea, and the film is Where the Crawdad Sing, and Jojo Rabbit. And then on...
4: She's racing ahead. have you seen Jojo Rabbit?
5: No.
4: Cried my eyes out. It's beautiful and wonderful and a really great story, but just be prepared is all I'm going to say. Let's move on to Sunday. Grace, she's trying to jump ahead of me there. On BBC One, we've got Shrek Forever After. I like a Shrek movie. Country File, Tiger Island, Antiques Roadshow, Death Valley, Outrageous, and then World Cup Match, Ivory Coast versus Ecuador. On BBC Two, it's Expedition Killer Whale, Hidden Treasures of the National Trust, Expedition with Steve Backshall, The Mother of All Cons, Later with Jules Holland, and then the film Children of Men. And now we're going to ITV and Channel 4.
5: So on Sunday, it is the World Cup, Germany versus Curacao, and Netherlands versus Japan. And on Channel 4, it's Formula 1, Barcelona, Catalonia. I hope I said that right.
4: That was perfect.
5: Grand Prix highlights and Free Nelson Mandela, Celebrity Googlebox, and film is The Boiling Point.
4: Thank you very much indeed. Plenty to keep anyone entertained over the weekend. Now, because we've got those originals on at the BBC and I had a little look at what the lineup is, I'd actually earmarked this song for one of my sort of cover version track of the weeks, but I thought a great opportunity to play it here. most of us know the version by the Jacksons, but this version by Mick Jackson, to make it even more confusing, was released before their version. This is Blame It on the Boogie.

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2: Well, thank you very much to you, Alan. Let's take a last look at the traffic and travel for your Feel Good Friday show. Grace, what's going on with the trains?
3: Well, unfortunately, the 1206 to Margate has been delayed. It doesn't say what time till, but just that it's a big red box.
2: That's not hopeful, is it? And the 1146 to Ramsgate is also delayed a bit, isn't it, because of speed restrictions.
3: Not as serious.
2: It is due, but it looks like a passenger's been taken ill on that 1206 to Ramsgate, so no idea when that's going to start moving again. If you could click onto there. Traffic here in Herne Bay isn't looking too bad at all. Now, I know you have, Grace, you haven't got any good news about the Dartford crossing, so you read it out and I'll just weep to myself. Go for it.
3: Well, we started off with it being 10 minutes delayed to 15 to 20, and it skipped from 20 all the way down to 30 minutes delay.
2: I mean, I think it's okay coming across the bridge the other way. It's just going through the tunnels. Now, I understand traffic and how that works. What annoys me is that I have to pay to sit in the traffic. Anyway, we're going to let go of my personal stuff and move on, because we've still got a couple more working songs before the end of the show. Here are the Saturdays.

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1: Well, that is just about it for the Feel Good Friday show. I would like to give huge thanks to Grace for joining me, and I have put her to work on World Against Child Labour Day, so I'm very sorry. Have you had a fun morning, Grace?
2: I've had a very good morning, thank you so much.
1: Excellent. I've been making her make notes. I made her read out the most complicated pronunciation, so I'll have to take the burden back on again next week. We're going to close out with a song from a film soundtrack, which I have told Grace she must try and watch this movie, 1988's Working Girl. Whatever you're up to this weekend, from Georgie Girl and Grace, have a good one. That's Georgie out.

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3: Celebrated artist David Hockney has died at the age of 88. Hockney was one of the most influential artists of the 20th and 21st centuries who'd worked in a range of mediums. His publicist made the announcement and said he passed away peacefully at home in London on Thursday. Next, Keir Starmer needs to take bold and courageous decisions to properly fund the UK's defence. That's what the former Armed Forces Minister Al Khan says. The PM's cabinet has suffered yet another blow by the resignation of John Healey as Defence Secretary. Armed Forces Minister Al Khan has also resigned. Business Secretary Peter Kyle denied the defence investment plan was in tatters as a result. If you're under 25 and starting uni this year, you're going to be able to have a meningitis B vaccination over the summer. Here's Health Secretary James Murray.
4: I've taken the decision that we need a one-off vaccination programme this year to protect young people who might be going to university later this year or to residential further education.
3: Everyone in the current year 13 will be offered the two injections regardless of whether they're heading into higher education. It follows outbreaks in Kent earlier this year, along with clusters of cases in Dorset and Berkshire that together led to three deaths. The UK's first daily weight loss pill has been approved by the medicines regulator. The Wegovy tablet is taken daily and is for obese adults with a BMI of 30 or above. Laura Southern is a nutritional therapist at London Food Therapy. She says the medication needs to be taken alongside a balanced diet.
5: When we're eating less food, there's a real risk of malnutrition. So you're maybe just wanting to eat or only able to eat one meal a day. And then there's a risk of not having enough of the micronutrients, the macronutrients.
3: And Taylor Swift has made history as the youngest woman to be inducted into the Songwriters Hall of Fame. She paid an emotional tribute to her parents and brother at the New York ceremony. That's the latest from Radio News Hub. I'm Tanita Sims.
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3: Mostly cloudy with patchy rain in the south and showers in the northwest, but brighter in the east. Dry in central and southern areas, highs of 21 degrees Celsius.
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10: Very good afternoon to you. A warm welcome along to another edition of Steve's 90s Hour. Big thanks there to Georgie Girl for another cracking feel-good Friday morning show. Yes, Georgie will be back next Friday between 9 and midday to do it all again. Well, we got the whole hour of some of the best sounds of the 1990s, and we're kicking off with Maxi Priest, back from the beginning of the decade, 1990, Close to You.

0: And that's Ocean Colour Scene back from 1996 with a track taken from their second studio album, Moseley Shoals. And as a single, it reached number 4 in the UK singles chart. Coming up in a moment's time, we've got a 2 in a row from 1990. We're going to kick that off with The Lars. There She Goes, here on Steve's 90s Hour.
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0: Now, two in a row there from 1992. Great tracks. We kicked it off with the Lars, and There She Goes, and followed it there with a great track from Gary Moore, Still Got the Blues. If you want to get in touch, here's how you can do that.
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from 1995. That's Paul Weller there, The Changing Man, a song that he co-wrote with Jeff Lynne and Brendan Leach. As a single, it reached number 7 in the UK charts back in 1995. Time for some Phil Collins on the show on Steve's 90s Hour. You're on 94.6 Cabin FM. Really great to have your company. 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

0: of Bass, All That She Wants, released back in 1992. I'd say a very good afternoon to regular listeners Nan Barb and Keith Ambrose. Keith got in touch and said, could you play Dub Be Good To Me from Beats International? Here it is, especially for you.
1: Tank fly, boss walk, jam, nitty gritty, you're listening to the boy from the big bad city.

0: taken from that classic album Stars. That's Simply Red there, and Feel Babies, a song that was written by Mick Hucknall. It was released in January of 1992 and as a single reached number 9 in the UK charts. And of course before that we had a request from Keith Ambrose, aka White Van Man, listening over at Sheerness and Nala Sheppy, and that was Beats International and Dub Be Good to Me.
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0: Now, Celine Dion there, back from 1996, released on the 9th of December 1996, and of course a cover of Eric Carmen's hit from 1975, That's All By Myself.
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there we had a two in a row band from 1990. Kicked it off with Killer and a dance crew with a bit of help from Sue, and followed it there with The Beautiful South and A Little Time. Well, we're just about out of time. Talking of that, coming up at 4 o'clock, it's the great David Cloak with Cabin Drive Time, getting you home in the best way possible. But up next, it's Afternoons on Cabin with Vic McBride. Yeah, and Vic will take you through with some great music this afternoon. Playing us out today, we're going back to 1995 with Original and I Love You Baby, here on 94.6 Cabin FM.

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3: David Hockney, one of the most celebrated and influential British artists of modern times, has died aged 88. Lisa Darvall looks back over his life and legacy.
4: From the blue swimming pools of California to the lush green landscapes of his native Yorkshire, David Hockney's art was filled with colour and light. Over the course of more than seven decades, his joyful, optimistic vision made him one of the world's most popular artists, responsible for some of the most memorable images of the 20th and 21st centuries. Long seen as a national treasure, his image was almost as distinctive and familiar as his paintings.
3: Next, former Parachute Regiment officer Dan Jarvis has been appointed as the new Defence Secretary. The PM's cabinet has suffered yet another blow by the resignation of John Healey as Defence Secretary. And Olivia Rodrigo has explained that her third album is a time capsule of a relationship in all of its highs and lows. The American singer's album, You Seem Pretty Sad for a Girl So In Love, was released today. That's the latest from Radio News Hub. I'm Tanita Sim.
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8: A brighter but noticeably breezy afternoon for many. Some warm sunshine developing and the best of this is likely in the north of the region with a maximum temperature of 23 degrees. And then tonight it's going to be dry, though still rather breezy throughout the evening. Plenty of late sunshine around and coastal areas could stay largely cloudy until after dusk. Fine dry overnight with winds easing, minimum temperatures down to 10 degrees. And then tomorrow, a dry sunny day, feeling warmer and not as windy compared to recent days, with the maximum temperatures back up to 23 degrees. Our next low tide here in Herne Bay is at about 4:45 this evening with a height of 1.17 metres. And the next high tide is about 10:45 this evening with a height of 4.91 metres. And you're up to date with your news, weather and tide times.
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8: It is Friday the 12th of June 2026 and it's the 163rd day of the year. That means that we have 202 days left. Today, apparently, is a Raggedy Ann and Andy Day, National Red Rose Day and Superman Day. It's also time for the Friday afternoon show here on 94.6 Cabin FM.

and welcome back to the Friday afternoon show here on 94.6 Cabin FM with me, Vic McBride, and I'm going to be with you for the next 3 hours, bringing you some great music and getting you ready for your weekend. I'm in the studio, and yes, not quite a nice day out there. It's a little bit cloudy, but at least it's got warm again. Thank you to Steve Rao for another great 90s hour. I love the 90s. I think it's got to be my favourite decade, I think. And he will be back at 6 o'clock this evening with his Pop Injustice show, so that is well worth a listen. I've got lots of great songs coming up this hour, including Aztec Camera, The Specials, Duran Duran and Spandau Ballet, to name a few. First up though, we had David Bowie and Mick Jagger with Dancing in the Street. I reckon there'll be a lot of that next weekend when Pride comes to Herne Bay. And that was a number one hit for them back in 1985, and also a song that was written by Marvin Gaye and some other people for Martha and the Vandellas in

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Aztec Camera there and the Fab Somewhere in My Heart. Right, let's have a look and see what's happening with the live music scene this weekend here in Herne Bay. So first up, as usual, the Divers Arms. Tonight, Word of Mouth will be performing from 9pm. Tomorrow night, Sapphire are playing from 9pm. And then to finish the weekend off in style, Olivia Rogers will be singing from 4pm. And as usual, great lineup at the Divers Arms. Thoroughly encourage everybody to get down there this weekend. Right, the specials and a message to you, Rudy, my ringtone for the last 15 years when I actually switch it off of silent. And the sports news is after that.

0: Cavan FM Sports News, brought to you with David Lloyd Clubs Herne Bay. Luxurious spa retreat, serene pools, dynamic gym spaces and vibrant social areas for the whole family. 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
1: A performance from Shakira and three red cards. The opening game of the World Cup's not been without drama. Mexico beat South Africa 2-0 and South Korea have beaten Czechia 2-1. Meanwhile, Scotland are just 2 days away from their opening game against Haiti. Kenny McLean says he can't wait to get started.
2: Preparations have been amazing. Couldn't have went any better. And, you know, we need to maximise the opportunity that we've got. And that's what we've been doing the last couple of weeks since we've met up. Really good build-up, obviously. Good couple games, plenty of players getting plenty of minutes and, you know, as prepared as we could be, to be honest.
1: Tommy Fury and Eddie Hall are in final preparations for their big fight tomorrow. They face each other in Manchester. Tommy says it'll be a tough bout.
3: Eddie just needs that one punch, whereas me, I've got to be on my game and think about what's coming, catch, defend, move for all the duration of the fight. But that's what we've trained to do. I've left no stone unturned. I turn up to every fight in phenomenal shape.
1: And ex-British number one Dan Evans is to retire from tennis after Wimbledon.
0: Cavan FM Sports News, brought to you with David Lloyd Clubs, Herne Bay. Elevate your everyday.

0: Shakira there and Waka Waka, this time for Africa. Right, well, now the World Cup has started, energy companies are bracing themselves because England and Scotland games are about to cause massive power surges. The National Grid reckons that the spikes could match the electricity needed to cover whole cities. So it's not just the TVs and devices either, it's us doing exactly the same thing at half time, opening the fridge, sticking the kettle on and, you know, charging everything we own. So, you get the picture. Electricity use is expected to jump by around 60% across the 39 days of the tournament compared to the last one. I wonder how that will all be affected if we leave during the early stages. I wonder if beer prices would go up whilst we're at the pub drowning our sorrows. I suppose we'll have to see about that. The Selector is coming up with a human algebra.
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0: Jesus Jones and International Bright Young Thing, and Duran Duran was before that with Planet Earth. Right, so men in sheds have the best chance of survival of a zombie apocalypse. The garden bolt holes are the least likely place to be invaded by the flesh eaters. I suppose all the tools and potentially poisonous substance that might be stored in a shed would come in quite handy in an apocalypse like that. The bathroom and the toilet have come a close second, with garages coming in third place. So we discuss this quite regularly in my house. Yes, I know, we're a little bit weird. And we have escape plans in place for such eventualities. It usually includes hijacking a big Arctic lorry, ram raiding supermarkets and pharmacies, and then driving away from the zombies at speed. Yes, I know, it's not fall safe, I admit. It probably needs a bit of fine-tuning, but we're going to be ready when it happens, if it happens. Spandau Ballet and Highly Strung. Yeah, I think we're a bit highly strung in our family. Our next.
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1: Text us there and say what you want. We've got the news coming up just after 2 o'clock, so that means I've got some time to squeeze a couple more songs in for you. So I will see you just after the news with the weather and your tide times. 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
2: David Hockney, one of the most celebrated and influential British artists of modern times, has died. In a statement, his publicist said he died peacefully at home, 1 month short of his 89th birthday. Hockney's celebrated career spanned 7 decades. Continuing to work, he laughed off the idea of retirement at an exhibition in 2015.
3: No, no artists don't retire. I live in the studio, really. And that's all I want to do now. That's all I want to be. It's the only place I really want to be.
2: Next, a teenage girl has appeared in court accused of attempting to murder 2 students and a teacher following a knife attack at a school in Manchester. The alleged attack is being investigated by counter-terrorism police, but at this time has not been declared a terrorist incident. And a collection of World Cup memorabilia, including Pelé's 1958 winner's medal, is expected to fetch more than £2 million at auction. It will go under the hammer later this month. That's the latest from Radio News Hub. I'm Tanita Sims.
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6: So we've got a brighter but noticeably breezy afternoon for many here down in Kent. Some warm sunshine developing and the best of this is likely in the north of the region. Maximum temperature is 23 degrees. Tonight, even though it's going to be dry, it's still going to be a bit breezy, but we might have plenty of late sunshine around. And it's going to stay largely cloudy until after dusk. Fine drying overnight with winds easing with a minimum temperature of about 10 degrees. And then tomorrow, a dry sunny day, feeling slightly warmer but not as windy compared to the last few days. Maximum temperature is back up to 23 degrees. Our next low tide here in Herne Bay is at 16:44 with a height of 1.17 metres. And the next high tide is at 22:45 this evening with a height of 4.91 metres. And you are now up to date.
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And welcome back. You're listening to the Friday afternoon show on Cabin FM with me, Vic McBride. You had Tapao starting off the hour for us with China in Your Hand, a number one hit for them back in 1987, where it spent 5 weeks top of the charts. In 2015, though, it was voted the nation's 11th favourite 1980s number one. I'm sure our lovely EJ would be very pleased to hear that as well. ABBA is next, and then that's followed by Wet, Wet, Wet. If you change

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Stranglers there and Golden Brown from, I believe, 1982. Right, let's have a look at what's happening with the Four Fathoms this weekend. Live music. Majestic 12 are playing there from 9 o'clock tonight, and then tomorrow night from, again, 9 o'clock. Looking Back are live. The Four Fathoms, probably along with many other venues in the area, will be showing all the England matches on their big screen. So if you are looking for somewhere to go and watch a game with a bit of atmosphere, rather than sitting at home with a pint in your hand, head on down to the Four Fathoms. And Ed Sheeran with a Galway Girl is next. And then after that, we've got the entertainment news for the hour.

0: entertainment news on Cabin FM, brought to you by Herne Bay Pier, home of Summer Nights on the Pier. A season of concerts from some of the country's best tribute acts.
1: David Hockney, one of the most celebrated and influential British artists of modern times, has died, aged 88. He passed away peacefully at home yesterday, according to his publicist. Hockney's celebrated career spanned seven decades. He's regarded as one of the world's most popular artists, responsible for some of the most memorable images of the 20th and 21st centuries. In 2018, his painting Portrait of an Artist, Paul with Two Figures, was sold at auction for $90 million, smashing the record for work by a living artist. Taylor Swift has made history as the youngest woman to be inducted into the Songwriters Hall of Fame. She paid an emotional tribute to her parents and brother at the New York ceremony, thanking them for moving to Nashville so she could pursue her music career. And British rock band Razorlight have announced a tour to mark 20 years since the release of their hits album. The group's most famous album, titled Razorlight, topped the UK chart and secured their first number one single with America. They'll kick off the tour in Europe.
0: Entertainment news on Cabin FM, brought to you by Herne Bay Pier, home of Summer Nights on the Pier. A season of concerts from some of the country's best tribute acts, along with brilliant local bands and free entertainment. Herne Bay Pier, your perfect summer night. Summer Nights on Herne Bay Pier. Tell me more. A season of summer concerts from some of the country's best tribute acts, along with brilliant local bands and free entertainment.
2: We kick off on Saturday the 27th of June with the ever-popular Supersonic Queen. On Saturday the 4th of July, it's that 80s rock show. On Saturday the 10th, it's Images of Elvis. Friday the 17th, the magic of Michael Jackson. And on Friday, July 24th, California comes to the pier with Beached Boys.
0: And there's loads more great acts right throughout the summer. 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
1: So, as we know, the King's Hall is currently shut for its big old overhaul refurb. Scoops is still open, though. They will be there till the end of August, at least, selling their delicious ice creams and coffees. So pop along and treat yourself and say hello to the girls down there. Over at the South Quay Shed in Whitstable, there's lots of things coming up there. On the 20th of June, the RNLI have a charity quiz night. The 26th of June, there's an 80s disco special. And then going into next month, the 17th of July, Under the Paper Moon, which is the Rosie Holman Jazz Trio. The 7th of August, there's a quiz night. And there's lots more coming up there. So please check out the socials for South Quay Shed over in Whitstable there.
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Chicago and Hard Habit to Break. Oh, I love a power ballad. That song got to number 8 in the UK charts in 1984 and number 3 on the US Billboard Hot 100 at the time. Prevented from charting higher by Caribbean Queen by Billy Ocean and I Just Called to Say I Love You by Stevie Wonder. And if you are into soul, funk and disco, then get yourselves down to the Pier Salon tomorrow night as Soul Syndicate are live from 9 p.m. Racy and Lay Your Love on Me is next.

0: You'll Be 40 and Chrissy Hynde there, and I Got You Babe. And before that you heard the Princess of Pop herself, Kylie, and Step Back in Time. I think that was a little bit pre-Hot Pants, that song. We are almost finished this hour. Time is marching on as usual this afternoon. A couple more songs to play you, as you've all been so good, and they are crackers. I will be back just after 3 o'clock. Come and join me right then.
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1: Sir Keir Starmer has admitted he's got to turn things around if he's going to remain as Prime Minister. His authority has suffered a further blow with the resignation of Defence Secretary John Healey over long-delayed defence investment plans. Next, David Hockney has died aged 88. His publicist says he died peacefully at his home yesterday. Lisa Darvall looks back over his life.
2: His image was almost as distinctive and familiar as his paintings. Over the course of more than seven decades, his joyful, optimistic vision made him one of the world's most popular artists. In 2018, his painting, Portrait of an Artist, was sold at auction in New York for $90 million, smashing the then record for a work by a living artist.
1: And the World Cup is now well and truly underway. Mexico beat South Africa 2-0 and South Korea got off to a winning start as they came from behind to beat Czechia. Attention now turns to co-hosts Canada. That's the latest from Radio News Hub. I'm Tanita Sims.
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6: So, brighter but mostly breezy afternoon for many. Some warm sunshine will develop though, and the best of this is in likely in the north of the region with a maximum temperature of 23 degrees. And then tonight, just going to be dry but still rather breezy. We might get a bit of late sunshine around this evening, and it's going to stay largely cool and cloudy until after dusk. Fine and drying overnight with winds easing. Minimum temperature is 10 degrees, and then tomorrow a dry sunny day, feeling slightly warmer and not as windy compared to the last few days. A maximum temperature is 23 degrees. Our next low tide here in Herne Bay is at 16:44 this afternoon with a height of 1.17 metres, and next high tide is at 22:45 with a height of 4.91 metres. And you are now up to date with your news, weather and tie times.
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And welcome back to the last hour of the Friday afternoon show here on 94.6 Cabin FM with me, Vic McBride. It's great to have you. And if you are just tuning in, a big warm welcome to you all. Easy Lover by Phil Collins and Philip Bailey. Big hit back in 1985. And staying with the 80s, EJ will be pleased. ABC with Tears Are Not Enough. And that's followed by Jamiroquai from the following decade, the 90s.

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My favourite Bond theme tune, Paul McCartney and Wings and Live and Let Die there. Right, so at the Chesterfield Barn tonight, Amy Collins will be singing and she will be on from 8:30. And then across the road in Swalecliffe at the Plough tomorrow night, Born and Bred are on from 8:30 as well. And if you do love a bit of karaoke, then they're doing karaoke there on Sunday from 5:30. Get yourselves down there for that. Bryan Adams is up next.

0: Cabot FM Sports News, brought to you with David Lloyd Clubs Herne Bay. Luxurious spa retreat, serene pools, dynamic gym spaces and vibrant social areas for the whole family. 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
1: It's the start of the Women's T20 World Cup as England take on Sri Lanka in the opening match at Edgbaston. Captain Nat Sivert Brunt is relishing the extra pressure of being hosts.
2: We're the home team, so obviously the home crowd needs to get behind the home team. But we really enjoy playing cricket. I hope that sort of comes across when we play our matches, and we love playing together as a team.
1: One other cricket line, a New Zealand batsman, Kane Williamson, has announced his retirement from international cricket ahead of the second test against England. At the Men's Football World Cup, after Mexico's opening game victory against South Africa, the other two co-hosts are preparing for their first games. Canada take on Bosnia-Herzegovina in Toronto, while the USA face Paraguay in LA. In other football news, tributes are being paid to former Watford and Wales international Kenny Jackett, who's died at the age of 64. And in F1, Pierre Gasly has had his third place finish at Monaco reinstated after successfully appealing a pit lane speeding penalty.
0: Cabin FM Sports News, brought to you with David Lloyd Clubs, Herne Bay. Elevate your everyday.

Bruno Mars with Runaway Baby there. Right, if you're like me and you like a quiz and trivia and stuff like that, apparently University Challenge is the hardest quiz on TV. This is according to a study that's been carried out. Eggheads has been named the most winnable ahead of Family Fortunes and Catchphrase. Now, I don't know if you've ever seen Only Connect on the TV. It's on BBC Two, usually on a Monday evening. That is really hard. I mean, I love it, but it's really hard. You know, I think I've actually answered more questions right in University Challenge and Mastermind over the years than I ever have in Only Connect. So I don't know what they're on about, really. I think it's the music rounds. I don't know how these youngsters know all this classical music from way back when and the date of the, you know, the composer's birthday and everything like that. It does amaze me. I've obviously didn't go down that path when I was growing up. I had fun things to do. Anyway, who have I got next? Hold on, I'm coming. Sam and Dave.

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Sixpence, and None the Richer, and Kiss Me. Now, if you are about out and about in town this weekend, then why not pop into the Seaside Museum in William Street? They currently have an exhibition called An Edwardian Promenade. I think it's the same thing. Curated by the Kent Costume Trust, it's showcasing clothes from that era. It looks amazing. And do you know what? As we've got friends visiting this weekend, I might suggest we go and have a look. The exhibition runs until the 5th of September, so there's still plenty of time to go and see it. And the museum and shop are open Tuesday to Saturday from 11 to 4pm. What's not to love about that? We've got our own little museum in town, and they always have great little exhibitions there. I've got the Detroit Spinners. It's a Shame coming up next for you.

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0: Oh, I thought I'd wait right to the end for that one. Deacon Blue with Wages Day. Right, just finally from me, tonight at the Ship Inn, you have Paul Cantara with his Old School Legends set. Now, if you haven't seen that, it's well worth a watch. And you can pretty much get involved as well. That's from 8.30. And then tomorrow night at the Ship, you've got the Skins, and they are playing also from 8.30. So not to be missed at the Ship Inn this weekend. And that is about it from me today. Trevor Chapman has just walked in the studio. He is covering Drive for David Cloke this week. I think David will be back in a couple of weeks. I believe he's sunning himself somewhere very exotic. I will see you all next Friday for my usual slot here on the afternoon show. Tune in tomorrow night though from 6 p.m. for Cabin Fever with the very stylish Annie M. Have a good weekend, my friends, and I will leave you in the very capable hands of BB Rexha and Lewis Capaldi. Oh, and Trevor Chapman.
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2: David Hockney, one of the most celebrated and influential British artists of modern times, has died. He was 88. In a career spanning 7 decades, he was lauded for embracing digital art and the use of iPads as much as traditional painting. Even into his 80s, he laughed off suggestions of retirement.
3: Artists don't retire. I live in the studio, really. And that's all I want to do now. It's the only place I really want to be.
2: The Prime Minister's defended the tough decisions he's had to make over defence spending. Sir Keir Starmer's lost his defence secretary and armed forces minister within hours of each other after they disagreed with his plans. A mother who murdered her 7-week-old daughter in a fit of rage has been jailed for a minimum of 12 years. Sarah Ngaba from Telford visited a shop to buy a lottery ticket before seeking medical help for her daughter Eliza. Detective Chief Inspector Lee Holehouse is from West Mercia Police.
4: A young child suffered unimaginable and life-altering injuries at the hands of the very person who should have been her greatest protector. Eliza endured the consequences of her mother's violence for the remainder of her tragically short life, carrying both the physical and emotional burden of what was done to her.
2: Elon Musk is widely expected to become the world's first trillionaire later. It comes as his SpaceX company is being listed on the US stock exchange. At least 60% of children in England should be walking or cycling to school within a decade. The government's unveiled new active travel plans for millions of 5 to 16 year olds. Harry Styles begins his record-breaking run of 12 nights at Wembley tonight. These fans say he's a one-off.
5: I've literally got his lyrics tattooed on me.
6: I feel like I've grown up with him in a way.
5: Going back a few years ago, I suffered by my anxiety, and his music was the only thing that gave me a bit of hope, really.
2: And Harry's former girlfriend Taylor Swift's made an emotional 21-minute speech after becoming the youngest woman ever to be inducted into the Songwriters Hall of Fame. That's the latest from Radio News Hub. I'm David Hall.
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10: Good afternoon. The weather this weekend in the Bay, we are going to see any wind easing overnight, and it's going to remain dry. Tomorrow is going to be a dry day with plenty of sunny spells and a maximum temperature of 23 degrees, and ditto for Sunday.
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Whoa, good afternoon, Herne Bay, and welcome to Drive Time. This is myself, Trevor. I'm normally lurking in the studio on a Tuesday evening doing the Jazzology show, but this afternoon I'm stepping in for David. Big shoes to fill. I hope I can keep you entertained and amused over the next couple of hours, as well as a very sunny sing-along soundtrack to your drive time or your drive home or your dog walk or whatever you're doing. I will keep you up to date with, as you've just heard, the weather and travel and some what's-ons for Herne Bay over the weekend. Well, the sun is finally shining for us, so scrape off the rust from the barbecue and give the garden furniture a wipe down. Let's keep things nice and light and sunny. You've already heard Sunshine Day by Ossie Beaser. This is In a Circle.

0: Pure summer vibes here in the cabin studio that had me gently swaying and gazing longingly out the window at the blue skies. We were hearing there Eddie Grant, of course, and I Don't Want to Dance from 1982. And before that, Sweat, a la la la la la long, it says, by Inner Circle. I hadn't heard that tune for a long time. Absolutely gorgeous. We're going to get into some ads now, folks, and we'll be back shortly with Chaka Khan and Like Sugar.
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1: No significant delays on the trains, other than one or two couple of minutes here and there. On the roads locally, the A2990 heading from Whitstable down towards Herne Bay is looking a little bit stacked. Certainly coming up to the Herne Bay Junction, slightly further afield, the Sturry Road over at Fordwich, and areas around Wincheap are all looking very, very busy indeed. And surprise, the M25 is now queuing from the tunnel right away up to Junction 3 at Swanley.
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0: Small Town Boy, Bronski Beat, featuring the very wonderful Jimmy Somerville. Whatever happened to him? Is he still out there making music? I have absolutely no idea, and I didn't think to do a quick search on Google whilst the tune was on, so I'll leave that to you, dear listeners. And we've got some entertainment news coming up, and after which we're going to let Daft Punk and Pharrell Williams continue to bring you some sunshine on this wonderful Herne Bay afternoon.
1: 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A season of concerts from some of the country's best tribute acts.
2: David Hockney, one of the most celebrated and influential British artists of modern times, has died, aged 88. He passed away peacefully at home yesterday, according to his publicist. Hockney's celebrated career spanned seven decades. He's regarded as one of the world's most popular artists, responsible for some of the most memorable images of the 20th and 21st centuries. In 2018, his painting Portrait of an Artist, Paul with Two Figures, was sold at auction for $90 million, smashing the record for a work by a living artist. Taylor Swift has made history as the youngest woman to be inducted into the Songwriters Hall of Fame. She paid an emotional tribute to her parents and brother at the New York ceremony, thanking them for moving to Nashville so she could pursue her music career. And British rock band Razorlight have announced a tour to mark 20 years since the release of their hits album. The group's most famous album, titled Razorlight, topped the UK chart and secured their first number one single with America. They'll kick off the tour in Europe.
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3: 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On Saturday the 10th, it's Images of Elvis. Friday the 17th, the magic of Michael Jackson. 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

0: Can't believe that tune came out all the way back in 2013. Get lucky, Daft Punk and Pharrell Williams. I was having a gentle sway to that. I wasn't actually doing the crab dance, as I've been informed by one of my listeners. Good afternoon, Brendan and Laura in Westgate. And going to give a shout out to my lovely son, Lewis, who is driving his car. Drive safely, buddy. And hope this is giving you cause to smile on your way home tonight. And a quick hello to a couple of my Jazzology listeners, Paul and Ali, who listen to every show that I've broadcast, and fair play to them, they put up with a lot. Let's hear what's going on at King's Hall and South Quay Shed.
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0: Well, the King's Hall, as all of us locally will know, is undergoing a fantastic renovation. So I am very excited to see how that turns out, and of course look forward to going along to the venue in the future once it's all beautifully redecorated. At the South Quay Shed in Whitstable, there is a charity quiz night coming up on the 20th of June. On Friday the 26th of June, an 80s disco special. Friday the 17th of July, Under the Paper Moon, a little bit of jazz from Rosie Holman Jazz Trio. And in August, which is about as far as I think I can go, and hope that you'll remember, Friday the 7th of August, the August quiz night, and on Friday the 28th of August, exciting stuff, charity Mamma Mia night.
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0: If you've just tuned in, you're listening to Drive Time with me, Trev. I'm standing in for David Cloak this week, and David will be back, I gather. It might be a couple of weeks, actually, from what I understand. I'm hoping I can see you into your weekend and make your drive home or your dog walk or whatever you're doing, maybe preparing the dinner, a little bit more palatable and enjoyable. You were just listening to Because the Night, of course, from the Patti Smith Group all the way back in 1978, and staying in that kind of genre, let's hear from Joe and the boys.
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0: A true classic. Let's go round again by the Average White Band. I hope you're enjoying these lovely summery sounds on this beautiful Herne Bay afternoon. And if you're out there in the bay and you like what you're hearing or don't like what you're hearing, you can email us at cabin@studio.fm. 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
0: Since we last looked, traffic has eased on the A2991, heading it down in towards Herne Bay. But sadly, further afield at Wincheap and over near Fordwich on the Sturry Road, things still appear to be very clogged up indeed, as indeed is the M25. In fact, all roads around the tunnel now are looking very, very busy, which is, I guess, what you would expect during a Friday rush hour.
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0: Somebody else we don't hear from anymore, Terence Trent D'Arby. What a voice, and a brilliant first album, as I remember. I know that track is on it, If You Let Me Stay, from somewhere in the 80s. Forgive me for not being as well informed as I should be. A little bit of additional travel information. The trains, the rail news in and out of Herne Bay, there are no significant delays. So if you're intending to get a train either up to town or down towards Margate and so on and so forth, things are looking pretty good.
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2: David Hockney, one of the most celebrated and influential British artists of modern times, has died. Lisa Darville has more.
3: In a statement, David Hockney's publicist said he died peacefully at home, 1 month short of his 89th birthday. His celebrated career spanned seven decades, and his most famous paintings included The Splash, A Bigger Splash, Portrait of an Artist, My Parents, and Mr. and Mrs. Clark and Percy. Continuing to work into his later life, he laughed off the idea of retirement at an exhibition in 2015.
4: I live in the studio, really. See the place I really want to be.
3: He was lauded for his use of different formats, embracing digital art and the use of iPads as much as traditional painting.
2: Sir Keir Starmer insists defence is the number one priority at every spending review. The PM's been forced to defend his position after his defence secretary and armed forces minister quit over military spending plans. They claim proposals for defence investment is not enough. A mother who murdered her seven-week-old daughter in a fit of rage has been jailed. Sarah Ngaba has been sentenced to life imprisonment with a minimum term of 12 years for killing her daughter Eliza. A teenage girl's appeared in court accused of attempting to murder two students and a teacher following a knife attack at a school in Manchester. The incident's being investigated by counter-terrorism police, but it's not yet been declared a terrorist incident. Elon Musk is set to become the world's first trillionaire as his SpaceX company is listed on the US stock exchange.
5: It is certainly hard to believe that a little company that started in a warehouse in El Segundo is going public with the largest IPO ever. If people had told me this was going to happen, I was like, man, you must be smoking some really good crack.
2: Experts predict the share price will top $135. And Jill Scott's on the final stretch of her grueling cycle and running challenge. That's the latest from Radio News Hub. I'm David Hall.
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9: It's going to be windy at first this evening, especially around our coast, but it's going to ease overnight. And of course, as you can see out there now, it's dry with some beautiful sunshine throughout the evening. And it will remain dry overnight with very clear spells, minimum temperature 10 degrees. And tomorrow, Saturday and indeed Sunday, dry days with plenty of sunny spells, maximum temperatures of around 23 degrees. And tide times here in the bay, we got a low tide just about now. In fact, 16:44 was the low tide, and the high tide tonight is at 22:45.

And this afternoon, I am indeed your man. You're listening to Trev, but I'm standing in for David Cloak here on Drive Time. Welcome back to the second hour. I hope I'm keeping you entertained and amused. If you're in the car or on the way home, struggling in the traffic, I hope this is easing your mood slightly. Or if you're already indoors enjoying some well-earned refreshments, I hope this is enhancing your mood. You just heard, of course, I'm Your Man by Wham. And next up, this is Scouting for Girls, and She's So Lovely. And this goes out to my beautiful wife.

For one hit wonders, he did rather well out of that, didn't he? Mysterious Girl, Peter Andre, you can't help but break into some serious skanking moves when immediately that comes on the radio. Perhaps one of the ultimate summer records. I don't know. I love it. And despite the fact it is quite cheesy. Okay, what's going on around the bay this weekend? At the Heron on Saturday night, we've got Ellie J. Ray.

0: and quite exciting tomorrow afternoon at on Bakari's at the bandstand. We've got Liza Minnelli and Frank Sinatra. Liza Minnelli, I know for sure, is our my Jazzology co-host, Maria Lara, and she is one hell of a performer. So if you're in and around her bay tomorrow afternoon, please get yourself along to see that. I'm sure it's going to be great stuff. At the ship today, Paul Cantara is going to give you some old school classics tonight, and tomorrow we got a band called The Skins. Into some ads now, and after that, some old school ska.
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0: How wonderful was that? I hope you, like me, were singing along loudly to that classic, which, as you know, was covered by Blondie, but that was the original, The Paragons and The Tide Is High. Let's have some travel news.
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0: Okay, locally, I said to you earlier that the A2991 heading down towards Herne Bay was looking very busy. That appears to have eased somewhat. The A299 coming off at Seasalter and Whitstable is very busy, but it's pretty much to be expected at this time of day. Sadly, the QE bridge is now very slow, and unfortunately, traffic still remains backed up to Junction 3 on the M25. And also, just a little further afield from here in Herne Bay over in Canterbury, the Sturry Road is very, very busy, as is all of the areas around Wincheap. On better news, the rail services are running pretty much to time. There's a 2 or 3 minute delay here and there, but nothing to be concerned about.
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0: A classic reggae hit from the 70s there, Dat by Pluto Shervington from 1976. And you know what, I can remember when that came out, I was 15 at the time, absolutely loved it, still do. We got some sports news coming up, but before that, let's tell you what's going on after this show, because the pros really take over. At 6 o'clock, you've got Steve Ralph, and he's doing an hour of Pop's Injustice, which is all about the tunes that didn't quite make it to the top spot. It's a fantastic listener. I would urge you to stay tuned, because after Steve, you've got the wonderful rock show from Drew Oldfield. And tonight, Drew reliably informs me he's going to do a special. It's going to be the greatest live rock albums of all time. I'm sure it'll be in his view, but the guy has got such good taste. Please listen. It's brilliant.
1: 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Luxurious spa retreat, serene pools, dynamic gym spaces and vibrant social areas for the whole family. 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
2: It's the start of the Women's T20 World Cup as England take on Sri Lanka in the opening match at Edgbaston. Captain Nat Sivett Brunt is relishing the extra pressure of being hosts.
3: We're the home team, so obviously the home crowd needs to get behind the home team. But we really enjoy playing cricket. I hope that sort of comes across when we play our matches, and we love playing together as a team.
2: One other cricket line, a New Zealand batsman, Kane Williamson, has announced his retirement from international cricket ahead of the second test against England. At the Men's Football World Cup, after Mexico's opening game victory against South Africa, the other two co-hosts are preparing for their first games. Canada take on Bosnia-Herzegovina in Toronto, while the USA face Paraguay in LA. In other football news, tributes are being paid to former Watford and Wales international Kenny Jackett, who's died at the age of 64. And in F1, Pierre Gasly has had his third place finish at Monaco reinstated after successfully appealing a pit lane speeding penalty.
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0: More summer sounds on this station than you can shake a stick at. The wonderful Fats and Small, Fats spelt P-H-A-T-S, and a tune Turnaround from all the way back in 1999. 27 years old, come on, it can't be. I hope you're enjoying the show. We're into the last half hour now with me, Trev, taking you up till 6 p.m. As I said, after me, it's Steve Ralph and his Pop Injustice Hour. We've got some words from our sponsors now, followed by a brilliant tune by Incognito featuring Jocelyn Brown.
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0: A lovely funky groove there. Don't You Worry About a Thing, Incognito, featuring the incredible Jocelyn Brown, who I actually saw, I think, on Jules Holland a couple of weeks ago. The lady's still out there, still singing and sounding brilliant. Let's have a travel update.
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0: Still very busy coming off the A299 towards Whitstable, around at Seasalter. The QE Bridge is still very, very slow. Traffic has eased slightly on the approach to the tunnel. It's now back to junction to maybe just beyond. And things are looking, I'm pleased to say, a good deal better over at Fordwich and Wincheap. Rail appears once again to be absolutely fine, with the odd 1 or 2 minute delay here and there.
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0: Now, if you haven't tuned in yet to my show that I do on a Tuesday evening here on Cabin FM, it's called Jazzology, and that's the sort of tunes that you're going to hear on that show. Midnight at the Oasis there by the wonderful brand new heavies, very much part of the acid jazz movement that appeared sort of in the late 1990s and in fact is enjoying a bit of a resurgence right now.
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I never get tired of hearing that. The wonderful voice of Randy Crawford there from 1980. One Day I'll Fly Away. I hope that had you singing along. And we get towards the end of this drive time now with me, Trev. I hope you've enjoyed the show and that it's lightened your mood and got you in the right frame of mind for the weekend. Here's another classic.

0: Bowie at the top of his game there, Young Americans, an absolute classic, as I said at the outset. And that just about brings us to a close for this edition of Drive Time here on Cabin FM. Got a couple more songs for you. All that remains is to thank you very much for listening to me this afternoon. I hope you've enjoyed the show and I've kept you entertained over the last couple of hours. All that remains is for me to wish you a fantastic weekend in the sunshine here in Herne Bay, or if you're listening further afield, I hope the weather stays beautiful for you too. We're going to finish with a couple of songs for the lovers.
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2: The sound of a trillionaire. That's the opening bell on the US stock exchange as Elon Musk makes financial history. He's become the world's first trillionaire thanks to the flotation of his company SpaceX, and he's got big plans.
3: Anyone who wants to go to the moon, anyone who wants to go to Mars, or anywhere in the solar system, and maybe beyond the solar system at some point, we want to be able to take you there. Not just a few astronauts, I mean you. Literally you.
2: David Hockney, one of the most celebrated and influential British artists of modern times, has died. He was 88 in a career spanning seven decades. He was lauded for embracing digital art and the use of iPads as much as traditional painting. The Prime Minister has defended the tough decisions he's had to make over defence spending. Sir Keir Starmer's lost his Defence Secretary and Armed Forces Minister after they disagreed with his spending plans. And Harry Styles begins his record-breaking run of 12 nights at Wembley Stadium. That's the latest from Radio News Hub. I'm David Hall.
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2: Windy with showers in the north. Some of them will be heavy at times. Mostly dry with clear spells in the south, though. It's cooler than last night, a low of 10 degrees Celsius.
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Warm welcome along to another edition of Steve's Pop Injustice, where we look at tracks that peaked at number two and didn't quite reach that top spot. Back from March of this year, that's I Love It, I Love It, I Love It from Bella Kay, which was prevented from getting any further up the charts by Sam Fender and Olivia Dean and Rain Me In. Let's go back to the 60s now, 1963, with another Pop Injustice track. It's the Crystals, Then He Kissed Me.

0: We are that's Then He Kissed Me from the Crystals, which reached number 2, week ending the 16th of October 1963. Prevents him getting any further up the charts by the Tremolos and Do You Love Me?
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0: 1971. That's Nancy Sinatra and Lee Hazlewood. Did you ever? And that was prevented from getting any further up the charts by the Tams. And Hey Girl, Don't Bother Me. Yeah. Don't forget, if you'd like to get in touch, just drop an email to studio@cabin.fm. We're going back to 1975 in a moment's time with Roxy Music here on Steve's Pop Injustice.
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November 1975, they reached peaked at number two. Love Is the Drug from Roxy Music prevented from getting any further up the charts by David Bowie and Space Oddity. Let's go back to 1983 now with Tracy Ullman and They Don't Know.

0: That's Oasis there. Weekshire peaked to number two in the latter part of August 1995. Yeah. And was stopped from getting any further up the charts by Blur and Country House. If you just joined the show, this is Steve's Pop Injustice, where we look at tracks that didn't quite reach that number one spot, but peaked at number two. Yes.
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That's Maloko. The Time Is Now, a track I've not heard in ages. That peaked at number two, beginning of April 2000, and it was stopped from getting any further up the charts by ex-Spice Girl Melanie C and Lisa Left Eye Lopez, Never Be The Same Again. Let's go back to 2014 for another Popping Justice track from John Legend and All Of Me.

0: from 1953. Yes. December of 1953, Swedish Rhapsody there from Manta Varna. You weren't expecting that, were you? And that was prevented from getting any further up the charts by Answer Me from Frankie Lane.
1: It's not just what we play, it's the way we play it. And we play it better than anyone else. Cat-

0: our more recent Pop Injustice track, peaking at number 2 in November of 2023. That's Houdini from Dua Lipa, prevented from getting any further up the charts by Jack Harlow. And Loving on Me. Would like to say a big hello to regular listener Keith Ambrose, listening over at Sheerness on the Isle of Sheppey. Do hope you're enjoying the show.
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Two great Pop Injustice tracks there. That's Father Abraham with his Smurfs and the Smurf song back from 1978. Prevented from getting any further up the charts by You're the One That I Want from John Travolta and Olivia Newton-John, of course, from the soundtrack to the film Grease. And before that, from 2009, another Pop Injustice track, LaRue and In for the Kill. Let's go back to 1966 now with the Mindbenders and A Groovy Kind of Love. Well,

0: from the middle of March 1966. The Mindbenders there, and A Groovy Kind of Love. And Prevented from Getting Any Further Up the Charts by Nancy Sinatra. And These Boots Were Made for Walking. Coming up in a moment's time, we're going back to 1969 with Kenny Rogers. Ruby, Don't Take Your Love to Town.
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1: It's Kenny Rogers and the First Edition with Ruby Don't Take Your Love to Town. It peaked at number two in the middle of December 1969 and prevented from getting any further up the charts by Sugar Sugar from the Archies. Yes. Well, we're just about out of time. Thank you so much for your company today. Hope you've enjoyed what you've heard. This has been Steve's Pop Injustice. I've been Steve Ralph. Drop me a line at studio@cabin.fm. We're going back to 2007 to play out with Elvis Costello.

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2: Elon Musk has become the world's first trillionaire. Shares in his SpaceX company have soared as it debuted on the US stock exchange. The tech boss is clearly delighted.
3: It is certainly hard to believe that a little company that started in a warehouse in El Segundo is going public with the largest IPO ever. If people had told me this was going to happen, I was like, man, you must be smoking some really good crack.
2: The United States and Iran appear to be close to agreeing a deal on extending the ceasefire in the Middle East. The Prime Minister of Pakistan, who's been mediating negotiations, says the final text of a proposal has now been reached. Sir Keir Starmer insists defence is the number one priority at every spending review. The PM's been forced to defend his position after his defence secretary and armed forces minister quit over military spending plans. They claim proposals for defence investment is not enough. A mother who murdered her seven-week-old daughter in a fit of rage has been jailed. Sarah Ngaba has been sentenced to life imprisonment with a minimum term of 12 years for killing her daughter Eliza. A British man's been jailed for more than 6 years for encouraging a 21-year-old American to take his own life with a shotgun during a video call. Dylan Phelan has been sentenced at Leeds Crown Court following the suicide of Travis Dyer in Louisiana. Mr. Justice Cotter delivered sentencing remarks.
4: You and all others who use the internet to discuss suicide and self-harm should realise that what you do online is not beyond the reach of the law. Anyone who assists or encourages suicide should expect severe punishment.
2: And the King has paid tribute to David Hockney, who's died at the age of 88. He said the artist was a man of irrepressible charm, talent and constant innovation, who was one of life's true originals. That's the latest from Radio News Hub. I'm David Hall.
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0: 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Hope you're doing well. Thanks for tuning in. Thanks to Steve for a great show as always before the news. And we've got something really special for you tonight, as it's the latest in our series of special themed shows. And it is, in fact, part one of the greatest live rock albums of all time. Well, at least they are in my humble opinion, as I chose almost all of them. So tonight's show doesn't include your particular favourite. Make sure to let me know so that we can include it in part two, which will be coming at a later date. So buckle up, turn it up loud and get ready for 17 tracks of blistering live rock music on a Friday night. This is Rock in the Cabin. And kicking off our live spectacular, this is Lynyrd Skynyrd.
1: Hey, I want you to welcome some very old friend of ours, Lynyrd Skynyrd.

So we are up and running on our live album special, and that was Fleetwood Mac and the Fleetwood Mac live album, released on the 5th of December 1980. The tracks are primarily taken from the 1979-80 Tusk tour, plus a Buckingham Nicks track, Don't Let Me Down Again, from the 1975 Fleetwood Mac tour. The track from the album I chose to play was I'm So Afraid, which was recorded on 20th of May 1980 at the Richfield Coliseum, Cleveland. And I chose it because it's, well, it's superb, actually. Enough said, I think. And we kicked off tonight's show with the wonderful Leonard Skinner, recorded between the 7th and 9th of July 1976 at the Fox Theatre in Atlanta, Georgia. One More from the Road was the band's first live album, and the shows were to support rock promoter Alex Cooley in his efforts to save the theatre from demolition. The album was released in September 1976 and was certified platinum in December of the same year, and has gone on to become legendary to a generation of rock fans, especially those who managed to see Skinner at their now famous performance at the Nibworth Festival in August of 1976, of which I was lucky enough to be one. So from the album, that was the opening track, Working for MCA. Right, you're listening to Rock in the Cabin with me, Drew, and up next, we were always going to include The Song Remains the Same, Led Zeppelin's soundtrack to the film of the same name. The album was released in October of 76 and was recorded between 27th and 29th of July 1973 at Madison Square Garden in New York City. The album needs no introduction, and the hardest part was deciding which track to play. However, talking about the album to a couple of friends recently, they both said that they thought this track was the best. So this is Led Zeppelin and Rain Song.

0: So that was, of course, the old rapscallion Neil Young, and taken from his 1978 Live Rust album, that was Powderfinger. The album's recorded at various locations on the 1978 Rust Never Sleeps tour, including the Cow Palace near San Francisco, where Young also directed a companion film under the rather interesting pseudonym Bernard Shakey. Again, hard to choose a definitive track, but I really love that one. So, this is Rockin' the Cabin, and up next, we've got U2, and a track that's not a direct choice from me, one of the few tonight, although it is rather tremendous, chosen by regular Rockin' the Cabin collaborator Jamie Gager, and taken from their Zoo TV Live in Dublin 1993 EP, got it right. This is the opening track, Zoo Station. The song was the opening track from the 1991 Achtung Baby album, which was U2's seventh studio album, and represented a shift in the direction for the band, incorporating alternative industrial electronic dance music into their sound. So this is U2 and Zoo Station.
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So, regular listeners to Rock in the Cabin will know that I absolutely love Carlos Santana and 1977's Moonflower is my all-time favourite Santana album. I suppose I may have cheated slightly in including the album, as it includes both live and studio recordings. However, as I've been known to say many times on the show, my rules, so it's in. Every track is simply superb. However, when choosing just one to play, it was always going to be this one. This is Europa, Earth's Cry, Heaven's Smile. And if you know it, revel in it, and if you don't, you're in for a treat, and you can thank me later.

0: Simply superb. Santana there and Europa. Okay, just quickly got time to say, if you'd like a request or a dedication played on a future Rock in the Cabin, you can contact me, email drew@cabin.fm or WhatsApp me on 07827 326945, and I'll be really happy to include a tune that you have requested in a future show. So get those requests in. So we've got two to go on the first hour of tonight's show. And up next, we've got, who have we got next? Oh, it's one of the best-selling live albums of all time. And after releasing four studio albums with little success, Frampton Comes Alive launched the former Humble Pie guitarist into the stratosphere. Released in January 1976, it had reached number one on the Billboard Top 200 by April, spending 10 weeks in the top spot and selling over 8 million copies in the US alone. The album spawned three hit singles, of which this is probably the most successful. This is Peter Frampton and Show Me the Way.
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0: rock and roll. This is an oldie but goodie. It's called
1: So, rounding out the first hour of tonight's special live track show, we've got a monster for you from their 1980 Live in the Heart of the City album. This is Whitesnake, and probably the high point of the album, their version of the Bobby Blue Bland classic Ain't No Love in the Heart of the City, featuring the blistering guitar of the great Bernie Marsden and Coverdale's superb soulful vocals. This is truly brilliant.

So we're into the second hour of tonight's Rock in the Cabin special, and taken from what is often voted in various polls as the best live rock album of all time, that was of course the legendary Thin Lizzy and the majestic Still in Love with You, taken from the 1978 Live and Dangerous album. The album's not without controversy, however, as producer Tony Visconti is quoted as saying that he used various studio overdubs on the album, and exactly how many overdubs has been contentious over the years. That said, most rock fans considered it a live recording, and that's good enough for us here at Rock in the Cabin. I love it. Probably one of my favourite all-time recordings, and it doesn't come much better than that. OK, you're listening to Rock in the Cabin on 94.6 Cabin FM, and up next, we have another classic 70s live recording. This is UFO, and from the 1979 Strangers in the Night album, this is Lights Out. Again, it was almost impossible to pick a track to play. However, the atmosphere of the crowd and Michael Schenker's guitar playing shaded it for me, ultimately. A totally brilliant album from start to finish. And despite Schenker leaving the band mid-tour, this is an accurate recording of his contribution to the album. So a gem in every respect. Total classic.

What'd you say? What? You got it.

So that was, of course, Australian rocket ship AC/DC, taken from their If You Want Blood, You Got It album from 1978. It was their first live album and the only live album released during Bon Scott's lifetime. And that, of course, was the classic Whole Lotta Rosie. Recorded at the Apollo Theatre in Glasgow on the 30th April 1978 and released in October of that year, the album reversed the traditional trend of live rock albums being double or triple sets on which songs' studio versions were stretched out. And instead, what you got here was a blunt 10 storming tracks with no prisoners taken, an absolute classic from start to finish. Absolutely brilliant. So, you're listening to Rock in the Cabin, and up next, what happens when you take one of the best rock guitarists of all time and add in the blistering energy of one of the hottest rock bands in the world? Well, we found out in 2000 when Jimmy Page joined the Black Crowes at the Greek Theatre in Los Angeles to record Live at the Greek album. And from that album, this is the classic Led Zeppelin track, Sick Again.

0: How you doing? How you doing? I said, how you doing? How you doing?
1: Yeah, that was a bit good, wasn't it? Jimmy Page and the Black Crowes there. And moving on, no greatest live rock album show was going to be complete without including this era-defining album from the Allman Brothers. At Fillmore East was recorded over three nights in March of 1971 and subsequently released in July, and was a double album with just seven songs over four sides. So picking a track that would fit in with the show, as you can imagine, proved particularly challenging. However, I think we've cracked it with this one. So this is the Allmans and Hotlanta.
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Superb. Love the Almonds. That's a great track. It's a wonderful album. And up next, regular listeners to the show will know that there's no way that this wasn't going to be included in Rock in the Cabin's Greatest Live Tracks, as it's one of our favourites here at the station. So from one of the world's most underrated guitarists, in my humble opinion, this is the wonderful Bill Nelson and Bebop Deluxe. And from their 1977 Live in the Air Rage album, this is a superb Adventures in a Yorkshire Landscape. 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

0: This was written by the Vaseline's. Well, it's a rendition of an old Christian song, I think.
1: Yeah, so obviously that was Nirvana there, and one of the biggest selling live rock albums of all time, having been certified 8 times platinum by the RIAA in the US in 2020. Their mostly acoustic 1994 MTV Unplugged in New York album included many great tracks, and that was Come As You Are, which the album was released 7 months after the death of Kurt Cobain and went straight into the Billboard Top 200 at number one, and has since gone down in history. A truly great and groundbreaking album, I would say. Right, two to go on tonight's show, and up next... I know lots of you out there are big fans of this band, so this is Free, and from the 1971 Free Live album, released shortly after the band's demise. This is, of course, Mr. Big.

0: which you probably remember.
1: Yeah, completely brilliant, Free and Mr. Big Dare. And that's about all we've got time for on tonight's Rock in the Cabin. I hope you've enjoyed tonight's special live album show. Thank you so much for tuning in. And make sure you tune in for part two, which will be in a few weeks' time. And I'll obviously give you the heads up on that nearer the time. Make sure you stay tuned for Tim Rolfe from the Progressive Garden after the news, and I'll be back next Friday. But until then, I'm going to leave you with my personal favourite version of an absolutely iconic track from his 2017 Live at Pompeii album. This is David Gilmour and Comfortably Numb. Have a great weekend, everyone. I'll see you next Friday for Rock in the Cabin. Good night.

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2: Elon Musk has become the world's first trillionaire. Shares in his SpaceX company have soared as it debuted on the US stock exchange, and the tech boss is clearly delighted.
3: It is certainly hard to believe that a little company that started in a warehouse in El Segundo is going public with the largest IPO ever. If people had told me this was going to happen, I was like, man, you must be smoking some really good crack.
2: The United States and Iran appear to be close to agreeing a deal on extending the ceasefire in the Middle East. The Prime Minister of Pakistan, who's been mediating negotiations, says the final text of a proposal has now been reached. Sir Keir Starmer insists defence is the number one priority at every spending review. The PM's been forced to defend his position after two ministers quit over military spending plans. A British man's been jailed for more than 6 years for encouraging a 21-year-old American to take his own life with a shotgun during a video call. Dylan Phelan has been sentenced at Leeds Crown Court following the suicide of Travis Dyer in Louisiana. Mr. Justice Cotter delivered sentencing remarks.
4: You and all others who use the internet to discuss suicide and self-harm should realise that what you do online is not beyond the reach of the law. Anyone who assists or encourages suicide should expect severe punishment.
2: Former Arsenal midfielder Thomas Partey has been denied entry to Canada ahead of Ghana's World Cup opener. He will miss his country's game after Canadian authorities refused his visa application. The 32-year-old is awaiting trial on 7 charges of rape and 1 count of sexual assault. The King has paid tribute to David Hockney, who's died at the age of 88. He said the artist was one of life's true originals. And Jill Scott has completed her cycle and running challenge. Thousands gathered as she arrived at the Stadium of Light. That's the latest from Radio News Hub. I'm David Hall.
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2: Remaining windy and cool in the north throughout the morning with a mixture of showers and a few bright periods. It's drier, sunnier and warmer in the south though. A high of 22 degrees Celsius.
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10: Good evening and welcome to the show. 3 years ago we lost the one and only Tina Turner. There's a tribute to the great lady coming up later in the show. And this album from the Canterbury scene, also in that year, had its 50th anniversary.

Well, as you can tell, my vinyl copy isn't quite 50 years old, but it's not far short, judging by the scratches and pops on there. Yes, of course, it was the first of the three-album trilogy, Radio Gnome Invisible, The Flying Teapot from Gong. Well, as we're in Canterbury, let's stay in Canterbury.

A rather lengthy trilogy from the Canterbury scene. First we heard Wing Out the Ground Loosely from Egg, followed by Sliding Dogs, Lion Sandwich from Isotope, and finally Brujo, or Brujo if you prefer the English pronunciation, from National Health. Ah, that's the spirit, isn't it?

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1: You know what time it is? 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

0: fucking people, man. 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
1: Well, weird indeed. First, we had Mr. Skin from the 12 Dreams of Dr. Sardonicus, and Turn to the Right from Potato Land, both by Spirit, of course. Right, we're going to round this hour off with a couple of love, in inverted commas, songs.

Well, welcome back, and I do sincerely apologise for fading out that track at the end of the first hour. Our love songs featured Love 74 from Stone the Crows, Love is the Answer, the original version by Utopia, and Love Like a Man 10 years after. Right, on to tonight's tribute, and it is, of course, to the force of nature, Tina Turner. We have a trilogy of tracks interspaced with a few bits of her acting career, probably best known from a starring role in the third Mad Max film, Beyond Thunderdome, where she appeared as Auntie Entity, I believe. Anyway, the first track, I believe it is absolutely set in law that we should play it.

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Nobody. Except on the day after. I was still alive. This nobody had a chance to be somebody. So much for history. Anyway.

0: Well, ain't we a pair? 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
2: And goodbye, Tina. First track, of course, Nutbush City Limits, Ike and Tina Turner, a rather abusive first husband. Next, as Tina was as well known for her covers as she was her original songs, that was her version of The Bitch Is Back, rather appropriate, of course, originally written by Elton John and Bernie Taupin. And finally, as we seem to be featuring Mad Max a lot, we don't need another.

Toto's Africa followed You Make Me So Very Happy from Blood, Sweat and Tears. Now, in the last show, we did a bit of a Canadian thingy, and I did mention at the time that we needed to pick this up again because there were quite a few significant gaps in the artists featured. So let's have a bash at putting that right now.

0: Well, I hope that's plugged a few gaps in our little Canadian thing. We heard Magic Man from Heart, Turn Off the Light from Nelly Furtado. First we take Manhattan, of course Leonard Cohen. A live unplugged version of Rockin' in the Free World from Neil Young. Everything Now from Arcade Fire. Especially for Smashy and Nicey, You Ain't Seen Nothing Yet, Bachman Turner Overdrive.
1: Not off.
0: And finally, Cripple Creek from The Band. As we heard one of Elton John's songs earlier by Tina Turner, let's hear from the man himself to wind things up tonight. I hope you've enjoyed the show. Good night.

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1: Elon Musk has become the world's first trillionaire. Shares in his SpaceX company have soared as it debuted on the US stock exchange, and the tech boss is clearly delighted.
2: It is certainly hard to believe a little company that started in a warehouse in El Segundo is going public with the largest IPO ever. If people had told me this was going to happen, I was like, man, you must be smoking some really good crack.
1: The United States and Iran appear to be close to agreeing a deal on extending the ceasefire in the Middle East. The Prime Minister of Pakistan, who's been mediating negotiations, says the final text of a proposal has now been reached. A British man's been jailed for encouraging a 21-year-old American to take his own life with a shotgun during a video call. Dylan Phelan's been sentenced to 6 years following the suicide of Travis Dyer in Louisiana. Mr. Justice Cotter issued this warning.
3: You and all others who use the internet to discuss suicide and self-harm should realise that what you do online is not beyond the reach of the law.
1: Former Arsenal midfielder Thomas Partey's been denied entry to Canada ahead of Ghana's World Cup opener. He will miss his country's game after Canadian authorities refused his visa application. The 32-year-old is awaiting trial on 7 charges of rape and 1 count of sexual assault. The King has paid tribute to David Hockney, who's died at the age of 88. He said the artist was one of life's true originals. And rugby league legend Kevin Sinfield, actress Dame Helen Mirren, and 6 of the Euro winning Lionesses all lead the King's birthday honours. Sinfield becomes Sir Kevin, having raised more than £10 million for those living with motor neurone disease in honour of his former Leeds Rhino teammate Rob Burrow. Actress Dame Helen Mirren has been made a Companion of Honour for services to drama. In football, Chloe Kelly, who scored the winning penalty in last summer's nail-biting Euros final, is one of the players to be made an MBE. That's the latest from Radio News Hub. I'm David Hall.
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1: Remaining windy and cool in the north throughout the morning with a mixture of showers and a few bright periods. It's drier, sunnier and warmer in the south though. A high of 22 degrees Celsius.
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0: The distinctive sound there of British house music group Nightcrawlers. That was Surrender Your Love. It was the follow-up to their big number three hit, Push the Feeling On. Both singles came from their only album, Let's Push It. Surrender Your Love was written and produced by American DJ and record producer Mark Kitchen, better known as MK, though Mark did have some help with the writing from John Reed. Our two featured years this time around, only 13 years apart, but quite a big difference in the music. 1995 this first half hour, and then we'll get into 1982. Becky Bell plays now from 1995. This is Stepping Out Tonight.
1: I'm stepping out.

That was the UK Eurovision Song Contest entry for 1995. The song finished 10th with 76 points and peaked at number 7 on the UK singles chart. The band, Love City Groove, were formed by producer and songwriter Stephen Beans Rudin, who was a staff writer at Warner Chappell Music. Stephen asked fellow Warner Chappell writer Tatiana Mays, also known as QT, if she could rap over the song he'd written called Sentence of Love. QT, believing that a male rapper was also needed, arrived at the studio with Jay Williams. He was a student at the Brit School for Performing Arts and Technology. Stephen Rudin later took the rapper's recordings together with a third. Then Paul Hardy came up with a chorus, which he sang, and the song Love City Groove was born. The band was then given the same name, and that just proves that not everything in the music business is actually that simple. Next to play, Trinidadian German musician Hadaway with a song called Fly Away. It was the lead single from his second album, The Dive, written by Dede Halligan, Richard W. Palmer James, and Junior Torello. It was a notable hit on the charts across Europe, but it didn't achieve the same level of success as his first few singles. Here in

The debut single by Norman Cook's acid jazz group, Freak Power, featuring a smooth jazz sound and the baritone vocals of lead singer Ashley Slater. The single originally charted in 1993, but it only got to number 29, and then when re-released in 1995, it got to number 3. We're exploring the background to the dance and disco songs you love, and finding out a bit more about the people who made the music. German Eurodance and pop music project Real McCoy, also known as MC Saar and the Real McCoy. This is Runaway from their album Another Night. This got to number 6 in the first of our two featured years, 1993.

Jody Brooke Wilson, better known as Just Jody. The song called Anything You Want. Well, that's our last offering from 1995. We're going back a further 13 years now to 1982. The Fun Boy 3 with Bananarama. It ain't what you do, and then in brackets, it's the way that you do it. This originally peaked at number 4, but in April 1995, the song had started slipping down the charts. So following the success of Bananarama, the artist was rebranded as Bananarama with the Fun Boy 3. Strangely, this worked. The song then went back up as far as number 5.

American band Atlantic Star with Circles. The first single released from their 1982 album, Brilliance. Great song, but didn't chart here in the UK. In America, it peaked at number 2 on the Soul Singles chart, got to number 38 on the Billboard Hot 100, and reached number 9 on their dance chart. I think we certainly missed a trick here in the UK with that one. It's the perfect mix if you've grown up loving dance and disco. A year of classic disco favourites right now from 1982. This follows the year of more recent dance floor hits and anthems we did from 1995. Shalimar plays now, A Night to Remember. Released in 1982, the second of our two featured years, as the second single from the American R&B and soul music vocal group's sixth studio album, Friends. It's got to number 5 here in the

Just an Illusion. British trio Imagination. The song was a major European hit and peaked at number 2 here in the UK. In America, it peaked at number 15 on the dance charts. The song was used as the theme song to the movie FX. It's played over the last scene in the film and over the end credits. Mariah Carey also used the song, sampling it in her 1991 hit Emotions. We're exploring the background to the dance and disco songs you love and finding out a bit more about the people who made the music. Next to play, the second single from Daryl Hall and John Oates' 10th album, Private Eyes. Daryl Hall sketched out the song one evening at a music studio in New York City after a recording session for the Private Eyes album. He began playing a bass line on a Korg organ, which sound engineer Neil Kerman recorded. Daryl later came up with a guitar riff, which he and John Oates worked on together. The next day, Daryl worked with longtime writing partner Sarah Allen on the song lyrics. The song is all about the group's relationship with their record label and how they wouldn't allow themselves to be pushed around by managers and record labels, but instead stayed true to themselves and their art. This got to number 8. I Can't Go For That, open bracket,

Evelyn Champagne King, Love Come Down. It was written by American musician Kashif, then recorded by Evelyn King as the lead single for her fifth album, Get Loose. The song got to number one on the Billboard Black Singles and also on the Hot Dance Disco charts in the States, and number 17 on the Billboard Hot 100. It also cracked the top 20 in several other countries, reaching number 7 here in the UK. Goodness, almost out of time. One last song to play you. It's a hip-hop single released by Malcolm McLaren and the world's famous Supreme Team. Got to number 9 here in the UK and was later included on Malcolm McLaren's 1983 album, Duck Rock. If I tell you the song is composed extensively of scratching with square dance calls, I think you worked it out. Buffalo Girls. I'm Paul James. I'll catch you next time.

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2: Elon Musk is officially the world's first trillionaire. The founder of SpaceX has listed his company on the US stock exchange and shares have traded higher than expected. Chief Operating Officer Gwynne Shotwell says it's an incredible achievement.
3: Today we make history again. Elon founded this company in 2002 to build rockets and spaceships that will take humans to Mars, the moon, and even beyond. Everyone said we could never get to orbit.
2: Iran says a deal to end fighting with the US has never been closer. Pakistan's prime minister, who's brokered the agreement, says the two sides have agreed a text and they're working on the next steps. Four Palestinian action activists have been jailed for causing more than £1 million worth of damage to an Israeli defense firm's factory in the UK. The group used an old prison van to crash into the Elbit Systems site near Bristol in 2024. They've been sent to between 4 and 8 years. Mr. Justice Johnson says it was a brutal crime.
4: You knew you were not entitled to be there. You used extreme force and aggression to break in, deliberately using a large vehicle as an instrument of destruction, driving the van through two security fences and through the shutter of the loading bay.
2: A mother who murdered her 7-week-old daughter is beginning a life sentence. Sarah Ngaba from Telford killed her daughter Eliza in a fit of rage. She'll serve at least 12 years. Detective Chief Inspector Lee Holhouse is from West Mercia Police.
5: This is an utterly heartbreaking case in which a young child suffered unimaginable and life-altering injuries at the hands of the very person who should have been her greatest protector.
2: Keir Starmer says he has a duty to stay on as PM. He's been justifying his defence spending decisions after two of his ministers quit over the plans. And the King has led tributes to David Hockney. The artist has died at the age of 88 and King Charles has called him one of life's true originals. That's the latest from Radio News Hub. I'm David Hall.
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2: Remaining windy and cool in the north throughout the morning with a mixture of showers and a few bright periods. It's drier, sunnier and warmer in the south though. A high of 22 degrees Celsius.
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problem that I can't fix, cause I can do it in the mix. 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
1: Elon Musk has become the world's first trillionaire. Shares in his SpaceX company have soared as it debuted on the US stock exchange, and the tech boss is clearly delighted.
2: It is certainly hard to believe a little company that started in a warehouse in El Segundo is going public with the largest IPO ever. If people had told me this was going to happen, I was like, man, you must be smoking some really good crack.
1: The United States and Iran appear to be close to agreeing a deal on extending the ceasefire in the Middle East. The Prime Minister of Pakistan, who's been mediating negotiations, says the final text of a proposal has now been reached. A British man's been jailed for encouraging a 21-year-old American to take his own life with a shotgun during a video call. Dylan Phelan's been sentenced to 6 years following the suicide of Travis Dyer in Louisiana. Mr. Justice Cotter issued this warning.
3: You and all others who use the internet to discuss suicide and self-harm should realise that what you do online is not beyond the reach of the law.
1: Former Arsenal midfielder Thomas Partey's been denied entry to Canada ahead of Ghana's World Cup opener. He will miss his country's game after Canadian authorities refused his visa application. The 32-year-old is awaiting trial on 7 charges of rape and 1 count of sexual assault. The King has paid tribute to David Hockney, who's died at the age of 88. He said the artist was one of life's true originals. And rugby league legend Kevin Sinfield, actress Dame Helen Mirren, and 6 of the Euro winning Lionesses all lead the King's birthday honours. Sinfield becomes Sir Kevin, having raised more than £10 million for those living with motor neurone disease in honour of his former Leeds Rhino teammate Rob Burrow. Actress Dame Helen Mirren has been made a Companion of Honour for services to drama. In football, Chloe Kelly, who scored the winning penalty in last summer's nail-biting Euros final, is one of the players to be made an MBE. That's the latest from Radio News Hub. I'm David Hall.
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1: Remaining windy and cool in the north throughout the morning with a mixture of showers and a few bright periods. It's drier, sunnier and warmer in the south though. A high of 22 degrees Celsius.
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